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2: 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And it's not our businesses or our ministries. It's our families.
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5: Tonight, partly cloudy, but becoming cloudy near midnight with 60% chance of showers overnight and a risk of a thunderstorm with the low of 10. Tomorrow, mainly cloudy with 60% chance of showers with a high of 20. And on Friday, sunny and a high of 19. A look at your current temperatures and 7-day forecast is available on the Janie King weather page at chvnradio.com or on the CHVN Radio app.
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0: His Mercy Is More from Matt Papa. And this is Haven Today. I'm David Wolin. Let me ask you this. When it comes to your faith in Christ, where is your confidence resting today? Are you focusing more on trying to get it right all the time and then often feeling like you're failing to measure up? If so, you're not alone. So many other Christians feel the same way. But not only that, Jesus is saying, don't do this alone. Come to me. Rest in me. And today, I want to invite you to first make a gift of ministry support to Haven, but then request the book we've been talking about today. It's called Assured. Discover grace, let go of guilt, and rest in your salvation. 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I'm David Wolin. Won't you come back again next time? We'll be keeping it all about Jesus. It's the great story here on Haven Today. Here for your encouragement and your walk with God. This is David Wolin with Haven Ministries, inviting you to anchor your day in God's Word. In the Western world, it's sort of an unwritten rule. Stand in line, no cutting, wait your turn. 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And as always, Jesus practiced what he preached flawlessly. 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
5: Tonight, partly cloudy, but becoming cloudy near midnight with 60% chance of showers overnight and a risk of a thunderstorm with the low of 10. Tomorrow, mainly cloudy with 60% chance of showers with a high of 20. And on Friday, sunny and a high of 19. A look at your current temperatures and 7-day forecast is available on the Janie King weather page at chvnradio.com or on the CHVN radio app.
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1: On the day of Pentecost in Acts chapter 2, Peter preaches, "This man, Jesus he is referring to, delivered over by the predeterminate plan and foreknowledge of God, you nailed to a cross by the hands of godless men and put him to death. But God raised him up again, putting an end to the agony of death, since it was impossible for him to be held in its power. Death has a power, but here is the ladies' trio to sing of a power that is far greater and a power that will never lose that power."

The Bible has the answer. You have provided the questions, and we search God's holy word, God's authoritative word, in order to find the answers. Question number one. Why were Ananias and Sapphira not given time to repent before God killed them in Acts chapter 5? You will remember in Acts chapter 5, the account is given that as the church was growing with explosive growth there in Jerusalem, that there were certain problems that also came along with that growth. Some were taking their new faith very seriously, but others thought that they could take full advantage of their privileges there. Ananias and Sapphira were among them. Now, let me emphasize to you that the problem in Acts chapter 5 was not that Ananias and Sapphira withheld part of the proceeds of something that they had sold. They were not compelled to hand it over to the apostles, but rather that they were lying about how much they were giving. And so that was why they were struck down. I think that the real answer to this is that this is a demonstration of what is due to us. Their instant judgment and condemnation. In this, we see what all of us deserve apart from the grace of God. The other day I was reading in Ezra chapter 9, and in verse 13 is a line which is most especially pertinent. Ezra is praying, and he says, "You, our God, have requited us less than our iniquities deserve, and have given us an escaped remnant as this. You have requited us less than our iniquities deserve." And it's not strange that God would strike Ananias and Sapphira, that they would both perish, but rather the strange thing is why God does not strike down more of us for what we do in violation of His law and in violation of His word. Question number two. What's the difference between trading stock market shares and gambling in a casino? Interesting question here. They are similar in that neither is a sure thing. And some people, by their willful ignorance of the stock market's character and their unwillingness to seek out wise counsel, use the stock market essentially as a casino. However, in a casino and in gambling of all different kinds, you buy nothing with your money but a momentary shot of adrenaline and sure and certain poverty and sorrow. Let that be underlined. In the stock market, if the company is not a fly-by-night operation and fraudulent, you actually own a part of the assets of the company and are entitled to a portion of the funds it generates. But again, not a sure thing, but I think of what Jesus spoke of in Matthew chapter 25. It's the parable of the talents. The one man received 5 talents, one man received 2 talents, and one man received 1 talent. Here we have it. In verse 16 especially, we read Jesus saying, "Immediately the one who had received the 5 talents, the 5 large quantities of money that was, he went and traded with them." It doesn't say that he went down the street and he threw some dice until it came to something better. He worked that money from his master and gained 5 more talents. Then we also have not just Matthew chapter 25 as an example, but in 1 Timothy chapter 6, verses 9, 10, and 11, Paul says, "Those who want to get rich fall into temptation and a snare, and many foolish and harmful desires which plunge men into ruin and destruction." Here, I think, is the best illustration
Casinos, gambling, lottery of every different kind, it's a get-rich-quick scheme, and it is destructive. It eats away at the soul, and it undermines what God would have us. Paul says the love of money. He doesn't say money is the root of all evil, but he says the love of money is the root of all sorts of evil, and some, by longing for it, have wandered away from the faith and pierced themselves. What a great word. They have pierced themselves. It's not someone else piercing them, but they've pierced themselves with many griefs. And Paul says, flee from these things, you man of God. Good counsel, Paul, that we flee from these things whereby we seek to get rich quick and we go through all of the things that this world has for us. If you have a question, send it to us and we will use it as we are able on The Bible Has the Answer. Our mailing address, Faith to Live By, Box 426, Winnipeg, Manitoba, R3C2H6. Heidi Taves now comes to sing There Is a Redeemer, and that is followed by Jonathan Cavist singing Something Beautiful.

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Joy comes in the morning indeed. And we would like to put a copy of this brand new 13-song CD into your hands as quickly as possible. 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

Jesus, we read, was questioned as to who he was when he was here on this earth. People hadn't seen anything like this. Who is this man? They would ask in the shadows as they dialogued with one another. It's a great question, and it's best that we get the right answer. In Matthew chapter 16, we read an interesting account of Jesus coming into the district of Caesarea Philippi. He was asking his disciples, "Who do people say that the Son of Man is?" He's asking them, "What's the word on the street about who I am?" He couldn't go up to them himself, but he hoped to have his disciples elicit the answers that they might have overheard people saying under their breath. And they said, "Some say John the Baptist, that you are a reincarnation of John the Baptist, come back from the dead, and that you're alive once again in a different body." Others said Elijah, that Jesus, he spoke, and there was a fire within him, just as the people read of Elijah hundreds of years before, coming and doing such great works, calling fire down from heaven. Others said Jeremiah. It's interesting that they picked out Jeremiah. Jeremiah was the weeping prophet. He was the one whose heart was utterly broken. He was rent in two over the sins of his people, knowing that they would go into Babylonian captivity and that Jerusalem would be destroyed. Jeremiah, the weeping prophet. They saw in Jesus something of that very same character, one who was heartbroken for them. Or one of the prophets, the people said. So we have at least four different ones: John the Baptist, Elijah, Jeremiah, or a variety of the prophets have been named. Jesus then says, "Now, I want to ask you a different question. I don't want to ask what they out there say about me. But you who have walked with me, you who have had a front row seat in order to see the miracles that I have effected, to hear the teaching that I have given, to walk with me, to live moment by moment, day by day, to know that there's no tricks here, to know that there's nothing going on behind the scenes. You see me by day, you see me at night, you have full access to bother me, to annoy me, to pester me, to ask me questions, to walk with me, to eat with me. We're always together. Now I want to ask the question, who do you say that I am?" Simon Peter, as so often, was the one who spoke up. Others were glad to remain mute, but Simon Peter typically had a response, and here he had the best one that he ever did have. "Simon Peter answered, 'You are the Christ, the Son of the living God.'" When you throw a dart, it's great if you're toward the center of the board. But if you can get in the middle of the middle of the middle, how wonderful that is. You want to take the dartboard and no longer use it. You want that dart to just stay there, and that you might brag to your friends. Here, Peter was in the middle of the middle of the middle in his answer. "You are the Christ, the Son of the living God." And Jesus, he commends Peter. He says, "Peter, you've got it. You absolutely have it. Blessed are you, Simon Barjona, because flesh and blood did not reveal this to you, but my Father who is in heaven. Only my Father could open your eyes to see who I truly am and to give such an answer as what you have just given in this simple statement. 'You are the Christ, the Son of the living God. Blessed are you, Simon.'" And Jesus says one more thing to Simon. He says, "I also say to you that you are Peter, and upon this rock
upon this bedrock confession, upon this firm foundation of those who trust in me and confess that I am exactly this, I will build my church. Five simple words in English. I will build my church. Jesus, he is the church builder. He is the builder of his church. This is the answer that we have. But what is church? Is it a building? Is it an organization? Is it a denomination? Is it a movement? The very word church comes from the Greek word ekklesia, and it's a compound word which means called out ones. Called out ones. Who is the church? It is those who have been called out of sin, called out of death, called out of the night, called out of ourselves, called out of our own ambitions, our own attempts to be right with God, called to the Lord in order that he might cleanse us, in order that we might be redeemed by his power, in order that we might know his reconciling power, his justifying power, his atoning power. That is what church is. And Jesus says, I will build those who come to me and those who trust in me, those who look at me, and just as you did, Peter, say, Thou art the Christ, the Son of the living God. In you I find all that I need, all that I want. You are my great joy. You are my delight. And my trust is in you. Jesus, who is this man? He is the one who is building his church, and it's people. It's not bricks and mortar. It's not organizational charts and flow forms and all of those different things. But it is Jesus reaching out, grabbing people, drawing them to himself, loving them, working a mighty miracle in them. Are you a part of the church? Are you a part of those who have been called out? Oh, hear Jesus' voice. He's calling to you today. Come to him. Hear his voice and know life in his name. And God bless you as you know it today.

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5: 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The way, the truth, and the light. 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
4: Tonight, partly cloudy, but becoming cloudy near midnight with 60% chance of showers overnight and a risk of a thunderstorm with the low of 10. Tomorrow, mainly cloudy with 60% chance of showers with a high of 20. And on Friday, sunny and a high of 19. A look at your current temperatures and 7-day forecast is available on the Janie King weather page at chbnradio.com or on the CHBN Radio app.
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3: It's not difficult to determine the quality of tea. All you need to do is dip the tea bag in boiling water and then take a sip. The truth is in the flavor. In like manner, to measure a person's integrity, simply drop them into an impossible situation and see what happens. 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Esther lived in treacherous times, and in the crucible of a crisis, she discovered something that made all the difference: the quiet, transforming power of waiting on the Lord.

0: When you wait on the Lord, you don't have to walk around in a daze, humming Sweet Hour Prayer or some other old hymn. You don't have to go out on some hillside and strum a guitar all by yourself. Mostly, you keep up your regular activities. You go right on with your business. Your spirit, however, settles into a posture of trust as you prayerfully place your problem into the Lord's hands, and you wait for His timing and for His strength. That's right where we find Esther in today's account. When she accepted her mission to save her people, the Jews, she asked Mordecai to gather all the Jews in Susa to pray and to fast for 3 days. She and her maidens did the same. The 3-day fast was a quiet yet powerful interlude in the queen's life. Waiting on the Lord strengthened her resolve. So when it came time for her to act, she was prepared emotionally and spiritually, and she knew that God was with her. I want to read for you sections from the 5th chapter of Esther, which describes the precarious moment when Queen Esther goes before the king, uninvited. I'm reading again from the New American Standard Bible. Listen, please, as chapter 5 begins at verse 1. Now it came about on the 3rd day that Esther put on her royal robes and stood in the inner court of the king's palace in front of the king's rooms. And the king was sitting on his royal throne in the throne room, opposite the entrance to the palace. When the king saw Esther the queen standing in the court, she obtained favor in his sight, and the king extended to Esther the golden scepter, which was in his hand. So Esther came near and touched the top of the scepter. Then the king said to her, "What is troubling you, Queen Esther, and what is your request? Even to half of the kingdom it shall be given to you." Esther said, "If it pleases the king, may the king and Haman come this day to the banquet that I have prepared for him." Then the king said, "Bring Haman quickly, that we may do as Esther desires." So the king and Haman came to the banquet which Esther had prepared. Now in verse 12, we get a glimpse of Haman's inflated ego. Don't miss that. Although honored to be invited to the banquet, he was obsessed with rage toward Mordecai. And what he did next sealed his fate. Now listen closely as I begin at verse 12. Haman also said, "Even Esther the queen, let no one but me come with the king to the banquet which she had prepared, and tomorrow also I am invited by her with the king. Yet all of this does not satisfy me every time I see Mordecai the Jew sitting at the king's gate." Then Zeresh his wife and all his friends said to him, "Have a gallows 50 cubits high made, and in the morning ask the king to have Mordecai hanged on it. Then go joyfully with the king to the banquet." And the advice pleased Haman, so he had the gallows made.
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2: When it comes to touching the heart, few things can be compared to a song or a story. We all know occasions where the right music mixed with the right lyrics wooed us back to God, or maybe a friend of ours, a song that our mother taught us or sang, or some song we heard in a church service years ago. There is nothing quite like the nostalgia that brings us like a magnet back to the heart of God seems to soften the soil of our souls. And a story will do the same. When you have the right characters who carry out life issues in a plot that is mixed with adventure and surprise and some humor, along with purpose and an ultimate moral of the story, there's something about that story that sweeps us into a right state of mind. I don't know of a song that's found in the book of Esther, but what a story, huh? It's a story of adventure and suspense mixed with enough courage and hope and a little bit of humor and a measure of surprise, and it sort of holds our attention. I was thinking this past week how great it would be to make this story into a film or to have it become a play where people who knew the Lord of the story could carry out with passion words like Mordecai, as he says to Esther in Esther 4, verse 14, "If you remain silent at this time, relief and deliverance will arise for the Jews from another place, and you and your father's house will perish. And who knows whether you have not attained royalty for such a time as this?" And with incredible courage, Esther answers Mordecai's admonition with, "Go and assemble all the Jews who are found in Susa and fast for me. Do not eat or drink for 3 days, night or day. I and my maidens also will fast in the same way." And thus she answers, "I will go to the king, which is not according to law, and if I perish, I perish." And I can just hear the audience applaud as the curtain closes. And this grand speech that prepares her to step into the place where she is not invited and to do what the king had not expected. And she says, "If I perish, so be it." What courage. C.S. Lewis would have been proud of her. You may remember he is the one who said, "We have people with heads and we have people with hearts. What we need is people with chests." The old American word is guts. We need people with guts who will say, "I will stand for this if I die." It's amazing what it does to the story of Esther. She says, "If I perish, I perish. But my conscience will not let me do other than what I have decided to do." I'm reminded of another who did the same. His name was Martin Luther. The date was April 18, 1521, at the Diet of Worms, where he said, "Here I stand. I can do no other. God help me. Amen." And the major prelates of the Roman Church despised him to the bone, and they would have killed him if they could. They excommunicated him. But there he stood. God helped him. And he struck the torch that lit the fire for the Protestant Reformation. Would you do that? Would you be excommunicated from your church that stands against the very things of Scripture? Would you have that kind of guts? That's why we admire a woman like Esther. And she not only says she will do it, she does it. She doesn't talk theory and then deliver trash. She does what she says she will do, not knowing if she would live to see that evening sunset. Between chapter 4 and chapter 5 of this ancient book of Esther, there is a white space in my Bible, and there is in yours. Nothing is recorded. We began reading in chapter 5 of a woman who walks into the presence of the king, not knowing what the future held, literally breaking the law of the land to interrupt the king uninvited. And it's easy for us to pass over this white space and miss the significance of it. It represents a silent yet powerful interlude. How easy to forget the source of Esther's strength. How easy for us to believe that she was just sort of born with a Joan of Arc conscience. That she was a Florence Nightingale right out of the womb. Just as no one is born prejudiced, no one is born courageous. Do you teach your children to stand alone? Are you teaching your grandchildren to be people of character regardless? That is the way they will learn it. Better still, are you modeling it? That leaves the message permanently etched in their minds. You see, Esther did not come onto this earth with a courageous heart. She learned it from her mentor and adoptive father, Mordecai. He knew how far he could stretch her with his challenge, and she took the bait and said, I'll do exactly as you have taught me to do. But remember, it isn't in her own heart. You may have already forgotten her request. She says in the 4th chapter, verse 16, you and all the Jews in Susa fast for 3 days, and my maidens and I will do the same. I take it that implied in this time of fasting where they do not eat is also a time of prayer. She is waiting on the Lord. That's what fasting is all about. She has challenged Mordecai to round up as many as he can find who are the people of God in the streets of Susa and the vast residential areas where the Jews lived. And she is saying, pray for me. Fast for me. And my maidens and I will do the same. And we will see what God will do. We will wait on the Lord. Now, even though there's white space between these two chapters, don't think for a moment that God is whiling away his time busy with other things. During the period of no involvement, God is at work. That's the beauty of his invisibility. Not only is he invincible, he is invisible. He can be moving in 1,000 places at the same time, working in circumstances that are beyond our control. You see, during a waiting period, God is not only working in our hearts, he's working in the hearts of other people. And all the while, he is giving added strength. Hold your place here at Esther chapter 5 and turn ahead to Isaiah 40, verse 31. For some of you, it is a favorite verse of Scripture. Others, I'm convinced, have never seen it. Let me introduce it to you if you have not. Isaiah 40, 31. Those who wait for the Lord will gain new strength. They will mount up with wings like eagles. They will run and not get tired. They will walk and not become weary. Even though Isaiah's pen put this on the manuscript centuries ago, that verse of Scripture is as pertinent and relevant as what you read in the paper this morning. And far more trustworthy. Let me point out, if you like to mark certain things in your Bibles, from this verse, 4 things that happen when we wait. First, we gain new strength. Second, we get a better perspective. He says we will mount up with wings like eagles. Eagles can spot fish in a lake 3-4 miles away on a clear day. By soaring like eagles while waiting, we gain perspective on what we have been dealing with. We wait, we gain perspective. We get new strength. Third, we store up extra energy. We will run and not get tired. Notice it's future tense. When we do encounter the thing we have been dreading, we will encounter it with new strength. There will be extra energy. We'll run and not get tired. Fourth, we will deepen our determination to persevere. We will walk and not become weary. We'll deepen our determination to persevere. We'll gain new strength. We'll get better perspective. We'll store up extra energy. will deepen our determination to persevere. That's what happens when you wait. And you know what? During the period of waiting, nothing is happening. Nothing visible. You could easily teach yourself or tell yourself at the time, nothing is going to change. I'm waiting in vain. It's not going to change. Don't you believe it? That's one of those times you can't believe the enemy's message that's coming into your mind. In fact, look down at 41:10, still in Isaiah. 41:10, do not fear, for I am with you. Do not anxiously look about you. That's what we do when we wait, if our eyes are on the Lord. Do not anxiously look about you. I am your God. I will strengthen you. Surely I will help you. Surely I will uphold you with my righteous hand. Verse 13. For I am the Lord your God who upholds your right hand, who says to you, do not fear. I will help you. See, it's those kind of thoughts that Esther poured over when she was waiting for 3 days. Mordecai followed. Look back at Esther 4:17. Mordecai did just as Esther had commanded, because now the roles are reversed. He's no longer in charge. She is. Or better still, the Lord is. And the Lord has her heart, and she is now unafraid of what she's going to be facing. It is a silent yet powerful interlude in the time of the queen's life. And may I pause and say, this may be one of those times in your life. You see, God hasn't recorded Esther chapter 4 and chapter 5 for us to learn a little Persian history. God has recorded this book for us to apply it on a daily basis. Maybe it's time for you to fast and for you to call upon a few close friends to fast with you. Maybe it's time for you to say, I'm not going to get involved in this unpredictable and unprecedented situation. I don't know my way through. I can't find the path to walk, so I'm going to wait. In the meantime, I'm going to give it to God. I'm going to listen with a sensitive ear. I'm going to watch with a sensitive eye. Remember the psalmist's words? For this shall everyone that is godly pray unto thee in a time when thou mayest be found. Surely in the floods of great waters they shall not come nigh unto him. The psalmist says, thou art my hiding place. Thou shalt preserve me from trouble. Thou shalt compass me about with songs of deliverance. And God answers, I will instruct thee and teach thee in the way which thou shalt go. I will guide thee with mine eye. I will guide thee with mine eye. Do you hear that? The eye makes no sound when it moves. It requires a sensitive eye to watch the movement of God's directions. And all he may do is turn your attention in another direction, and that's all you may need. When you wait, you listen. You pore over a passage of his word that you love. You quietly give attention to his presence and to his direction. That's what happens in between these two chapters. You're going to love Esther's approach as she steps into the presence of the king. Your Bible is now open to Esther chapter 5. You will find her introducing a calm yet very wise plan. Now comes the moment of truth. The 3 days are over. She doesn't know if she's going to live through the first glance of the king. Watch closely. It came about on the third day that Esther put on her royal robes and stood in the inner court of the king's palace in front of the king's rooms. And the king was sitting on his royal throne in the throne room opposite the entrance to the palace. And it happened when the king saw Esther the queen standing in the court, she obtained favor in his sight. Now, look at that. She had no idea what would happen when she stepped into the courtroom of the king. She found favor in the king's sight. Put in the margin of your Bible, if you have a pen handy, Proverbs 16:7. Just trust me. Proverbs 16:7. When a man's ways please the Lord, he makes even his enemies to be at peace with him. Don't you love that verse? When my ways please the Lord, God honors that by doing something in the heart of my enemy. And in some period of time, and I don't know how long, He changes his heart toward me. You might also put Proverbs 21:1. The heart of the king in the hand of the Lord is like water. No king has ever made God sit up straight. God is not intimidated, no matter how powerful the authority. God is not chagrined in the presence of your enemy. He can handle him. He can even handle your husband. He can handle your wife. He can handle your kids. He can handle your pastor. He can handle the person that gives you grief, your ex-mate, that person who made you all those promises and then went bad on them. He can handle the most intimidating situation, because in the hand of the Lord, any heart is like water. Look at this woman. She walks in. She's not trembling. She's confident in God. And when the king saw Esther standing in the court, she not only obtained favor in his sight, he extended to Esther the golden scepter. Remember, she mentioned this in chapter 4 earlier when she was telling Mordecai she wasn't sure she could follow through. And now, confident, the king extends the scepter and she touches the top of the scepter, which is making a connection with the king. And look at his response. The king said to her, "What is troubling you, Queen Esther?" I love that. I mean, she didn't know what to expect. And he says to her, "What's on your mind? What's troubling you?" In fact, he goes further. "What is it that you request? What's your request? Even to half the kingdom, it will be given to you." Not only does she find favor, he says, "What do you want? Name it. It's yours." Now, this is her moment to rip on Haman. But she doesn't. She could have said, "I'm glad you asked. I've got a list of complaints you will never believe." She doesn't even tell him what's troubling her. This is a wise woman. She isn't in a hurry. You know why? She has been waiting on the Lord. You get in a hurry when you don't wait on the Lord. You do rash things. You operate from your hip pocket. You shoot off the top of your head. You run off at the mouth. You say things you wish to goodness you hadn't said a day or two later. But when you wait on the Lord, he's got a hold of your spirit. He's got you under his control. And look at her response. This is beautiful. Esther said, "If it please the king, may the king and Haman come this day to the banquet that I have prepared for him." Is that incredible? You say, "What are you laughing at?" Well, when in the world did she prepare the banquet? I thought she's been fasting. Well, she's been preparing the banquet while she was fasting. That represents enormous control. If you have ever dieted, you know what I'm talking about. Here is a woman for 3 days has been working with her maidens on this fabulous banquet she's going to serve her husband, the king, and her enemy, Haman.
1: Waiting on the Lord doesn't mean withdrawing from life. It means staying fully engaged while trusting him completely. That's exactly what Esther modeled, and it's a lesson we all can learn from. To go deeper into Esther's story, Insight for Living has prepared several resources to guide you in your personal studies. Each one will equip you to go deeper into the story of this woman of remarkable strength and dignity. For example, our Searching the Scriptures Bible Study Workbook lets you move from hearing the story to working through the text at your own pace, with probing questions and guided reflection. 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And there's plenty of room for your personal notes and observations, because your response to God's Word is part of the story too. Many of our listeners are using this Bible study workbook as a guide in their small groups, and it's great for classroom settings as well. To purchase the Searching the Scriptures Bible Study Workbook for Esther, visit insightforliving.ca/workbooks. Esther and Nehemiah, two very different leaders, two very similar callings. Both were ordinary people handed an extraordinary moment. 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
1: The threat of getting arrested for worshiping is not stopping tens of millions of Christians in China. In fact, those threats have had the opposite effect. For more than a decade, the Chinese government has found it difficult to control Christianity.

The ramped-up restrictions on Christians in China began when Xi Jinping came into power. But Christians got creative, began preaching online, and found digital tools to share the gospel. And despite the threat of persecution, those churches began to grow. These pastors know they could get arrested. Many even expect this, but their loyalty is to Jesus Christ. It's always been like this. Following Jesus brings persecution at some level more often than not. And yet, as the Apostle Paul wrote in Romans 5, suffering produces endurance, and endurance produces character, and character produces hope. Welcome to Haven Today. I'm David Wolin, sharing the great story that's all about Jesus. We're in a series called Growing in Assurance. And assurance is not a one-and-done kind of thing for Christian believers. We need to be strengthened, sometimes re-strengthened or even revived. Like the church in China and Iran and so many other places testifies, the power of God given to us through His Spirit will proportionally increase to empower and embolden the church, as well as individual believers, so that we can face whatever trials and tribulations are set before us. It's good to grow in that confidence. It's good to be grounded in God's Word. It's good to learn and to grow in all of the truths, all of the sound Bible doctrines that for us is like fuel for the fire that burns within us. And still, when the time actually comes for each of us, when we feel the winds of change beginning to blow, when we see storm clouds gathering, whatever they might be, when the trials come and we feel too weak to face them and wonder how we're ever going to make it through, these are the very moments when we need to be reassured in our faith in Jesus Christ, to be reassured that His promises are true and He will not let us go. Well, the world's wisdom is to look inside yourself and to find the strength you need. As one popular song says, the hero lies in you. But as Christian believers, we say, no, no, no. My hope does not lie within. The courage and strength I need is not found by looking inside myself. We look to Christ. We gaze upon the Lord Jesus. We abide in His Word and pray those promises back to God. We rely upon the Spirit who applies our salvation and binds us to our Savior. The world does not understand this. And what I'm describing here is where assurance is found in the Christian life. Well, this week we've been talking about the book by Greg Gilbert called Assured, the subtitle, Discover Grace, Let Go of Guilt and Rest in Your Salvation. And this is a message that will strengthen every Christian, deepen your walk with Jesus, and give you a deeper sense of peace that passes understanding. It's our way of saying thank you for your gift of support to Haven today. You can do that by phone at 865-HAVEN, 865-HAVEN, or online, haventoday.org, haventoday.org. And now we'll get started remembering where our hope is found.

Living Hope. Such a beautiful articulation of the truth of the gospel from Phil Wickham. This is Haven Today. I'm David Wolin. We've all heard about false dichotomies, a choice presented with only two mutually exclusive options, either A or B. And when it's a false dichotomy, it's because there are, in fact, other options. Here's the thing, though. Not every dichotomy is false. There are plenty of true dichotomies, and the gospel is one of them. The gospel is a true dichotomy because, in the end, there are only two categories of people. As Paul puts it in Colossians, every person belongs either to the domain of darkness or to the kingdom of God's beloved Son. It's one or the other, period, no exceptions and no in-betweens. And in that same letter, Paul leads the Colossian believers in giving thanks to God. This is verses 13 and 14 of chapter 1. He has delivered us from the domain of darkness and transferred us to the kingdom of his beloved Son, in whom we have redemption, the forgiveness of sins. And so, because we either belong to Christ or we do not, therefore, our degree of confidence is of vital importance. We each need to know with certainty that we belong to Jesus. Every believer needs an assurance of their salvation. And this is where sometimes it gets a little messy, because while the reality of our salvation is more like a light switch, it's either on or off, we're in Christ or we're not, the degree of assurance can be more like a dial or maybe a dimmer switch, sticking with the light analogy. Sometimes, and for some believers, for one reason or another, their degree of assurance is weaker. As the writer of Hebrews puts it, sometimes we have feeble arms and weak knees spiritually that need to be strengthened. And Hebrews itself is one of the books in the Bible written largely with the goal of strengthening the assurance of salvation in a church that was facing the imminent threat of persecution. They needed a fresh assurance of their salvation to face that with confidence in Christ. And at times, in the Christian life, we also need strengthening as well. This is why it's less like a switch and more like a dial. As the heat of a spiritual battle or the storms of life intensify, our need to be reassured is going to dial up. So it should be a given that every Christian can always benefit in growing in the strength of their assurance. That kind of takes the stigma off of it to look at it this way, doesn't it? Well, earlier in this series, pastor and author Greg Gilbert pointed out there are four major categories of biblical assurance. One is the gospel itself. Another is the various promises of God. And in a way, those are two sides of the same coin. Another category is the spiritual fruit that gives evidence of the Spirit's work within us. And the fourth category is what we're going to consider today, which is the reality and work of the indwelling Holy Spirit, who is always and without exception present in the life of every individual who belongs to Jesus Christ. So, the first chapter of Ephesians is where we'll be turning. Verse 3 all the way through verse 23 is actually one massive sentence in the Greek. In English, we break it up partly just to help us wrap our minds around what Paul is saying, which is beautiful in its complexity, but it is more than that. As scholars point out, in addition to being one big sentence, the whole thing is one big doxology. It's an exclamation of praise to God. And it has a theme that runs throughout, what theologians call union with Christ. Over and over, Paul describes believers as being in Christ, or in the Beloved, or in Him. And as a side note, it would be well worth your time to go through and underline every one of those phrases in Ephesians 1. If you do, you'll be stunned at how constantly this reality of being in Christ just permeates the hope of the gospel. And then we come to verse 13. The gospel had come first to the Jews, but Ephesus was largely a Gentile church. The Gentiles had been grafted in and were every bit as much children of God as the Jews. Why? Because they were in Christ, as are we. And now verse 13, in Him you also,
when you heard the word of truth, the gospel of your salvation, and believed in him, were sealed with the promised Holy Spirit. And we'll stop there, because these words have just grounded us with vital information about our assurance of salvation, that every believer is sealed with the promised Holy Spirit. And let's start by addressing a question that often plagues certain pockets of the church with confusion today. When does this happen? When does the Holy Spirit come upon and indwell a Christian believer? This verse answers that question definitively. Have you put your faith in Christ? You were sealed with the promised Holy Spirit when you heard the gospel and believed. There are some who will try to twist that and say that there is a second blessing, that at some point later on in a believer's life, they can receive a second blessing and then be sealed by the Spirit. But this is false. Now, there is such a thing as growing into spiritual maturity. There is such a thing as walking more closely with the Spirit. Just as conversely, there is such a thing as grieving the Holy Spirit. In fact, Paul speaks of that in this same letter, chapter 4, verse 30. Do not grieve the Holy Spirit of God, by whom you were sealed for the day of redemption. But the Holy Spirit is always present and at work in various ways throughout a believer's life. From beginning to end, sometimes it's like an overflowing fountain, sometimes more subtle and hard to see. But the reality of the Holy Spirit coming into a believer's life, that happens as their hearing of the gospel is met with faith. And that's what the passage says. In fact, the work of the Holy Spirit is the very reason that hearing and believing can happen at all. It says, in him you also, when you heard the word of truth, the gospel of your salvation, and believed in him, were sealed with the promised Holy Spirit. Now, we might be wondering, what does this sealing look like? What is the seal? Well, back in Paul's day, a wax seal was commonly affixed to an important document. This unique design of a signet ring would be pressed into the wax, verifying who it was authenticating the document. The seal would guarantee it was no forgery. And by the way, that's signet, as in signature. We still authenticate transactions today with a signature, like when you buy a home and have a stack of papers an inch thick that requires a signature over and over and over. You're authenticating the transaction. And in fact, that's pretty much where Paul is headed with this. But right now, let's talk about what the seal of the Holy Spirit specifically looks like in a believer's life. And it is not complicated. It's right there, hiding in plain sight. The seal is the very fact that you heard, not just with your ears, but with your heart. You heard and then you believed the gospel. That is the supernatural working of the Spirit of God. As Paul writes in 1 Corinthians chapter 2, verse 12, now we have received not the spirit of the world, but the Spirit who is from God, that we might understand the things freely given us by God. And we impart this in words, not taught by human wisdom, but taught by the Spirit, interpreting spiritual truths to those who are spiritual. And now listen to this. The natural person does not accept the things of the Spirit of God, for they are folly to him, and he is not able to understand them because they are spiritually discerned. So we cannot truly hear and believe the truths of the gospel without the Spirit of God actively working, which means when you heard and believed, that was the seal of the Holy Spirit upon you. And there are other fruit of the Spirit that will ripen in your life over time as the life of Christ, the true vine, flows into you by the Spirit. But all of it begins by hearing and believing the gospel that Jesus Christ accomplished your salvation by dying in your place, and that with his shed blood, he fully atoned for your sin, and with his resurrection secured eternal life for all who are united to him by faith. Now, a minute ago, we looked at how in ancient times, a seal was the means of authentication for a financial transaction, like a mortgage.
And that's a good metaphor because still today, the way a mortgage works runs parallel to what Paul is describing. Now, continuing in verse 14, the promised Holy Spirit is the guarantee of our inheritance until we acquire possession of it to the praise of his glory. Now, the word guarantee there can also be translated down payment. And that might actually be a better translation because the indwelling presence of the Holy Spirit is more than a personal ticket to get in. I just bought some concert tickets for my family to go see a symphony orchestra this summer. And what's the proof that we have the right to get in when the day of the concert comes?

experience of what is yet to come in full. That's why the seal of the Holy Spirit, which happens at conversion, can be thought of more like a down payment of our inheritance until we acquire possession of it, which is incredible. But there's one more thing Paul wants the Ephesian church to know that will strengthen the assurance of their salvation. And this is linked to the ongoing work of the Spirit within them. Paul says in verse 16, "I do not cease to give thanks for you, remembering you in my prayers, that the God of our Lord Jesus Christ, the Father of glory, may give you the spirit of wisdom and of revelation in the knowledge of him, having the eyes of your hearts enlightened, that you may know what is the hope to which he has called you." This is assurance language. This is spiritual growth language. Paul is reminding them the truths of the gospel need to be apprehended more fully. This is a growing wisdom and a revelation which they cannot possess without the Spirit. And that is right in line with what we heard Paul saying in 1 Corinthians about words not taught by human wisdom, but taught by the Spirit, interpreting spiritual truths to those who are spiritual. What is it that we need to see by this wisdom and revelation that will increase our assurance and our confidence even amid the storms of life? Well, Paul's about to tell us at the end of Ephesians 1, and today I just want to close by reading the rest of the passage. I'll pick it up at the end of verse 18. Just let these truths wash over your heart and reassure you again today of the hope to which God has called you and guaranteed to you in Christ by the Spirit. What are the riches of his glorious inheritance in the saints? And what is the immeasurable greatness of his power toward us who believe, according to the working of his great might that he worked in Christ when he raised him from the dead and seated him at his right hand in the heavenly places, far above all rule and authority and power and dominion, and above every name that is named, not only in this age, but also in the one to come. And he put all things under his feet and gave him as head over all things to the church, which is his body, the fullness of him who fills all in all. And so, believer, today let these truths sink in and assure you and reassure you that you are in Christ. The Spirit guarantees it.

0: Shane and Shane singing the heart of Ephesians 1 back to God in praise, a song called Yes and Amen. This is Haven Today. I'm David Wolin, inviting you to grow in your assurance. 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And when you make your gift, I'm excited to send you a copy of the book, Assured. 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It was written by my guest earlier in this series, Greg Gilbert. I found the book helpful, and I believe you will too. 865-HAVEN is the number to call to make your one-time or monthly gift. 865-HAVEN, and when you call, be sure to request Assured by Greg Gilbert. You can do the same thing online, haventoday.org, and again the website, haventoday.org. I'm David Wolin. Won't you come back again next time? We'll be keeping it all about Jesus. It's the great story here on Haven Today. Here for your encouragement and your walk with God, this is David Wolin with Haven Ministries, inviting you to anchor your day in God's Word. What happens when you mix oil and water? Well, everyone knows you can't. They don't mix. But human emotions are different. They do mix. You can feel opposite things all at once. Fear mixed with courage, sadness with hope. Take King David, a biblical hero, but his family life was a train wreck. Horrible decisions, lifelong consequences, and yet he loved God. And even when feeling the bitterness of the consequences of his sin, he could write words like this. He writes in the Psalms, "You will show me the way of life, granting me the joy of your presence and the pleasures of living with you forever." No matter how you're feeling today, if you belong to Jesus, you can rejoice for those very same reasons. 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
1: Good morning. It's 9 degrees in downtown Winnipeg. I'm Colleen Hood. Manitoba is asking residents whether it's time to stop changing the clocks twice a year. Premier Wab Canute posted the question on social media Wednesday, asking Manitobans whether they would rather have brighter mornings or longer evenings year-round. The province is considering either permanent standard time or permanent daylight saving time. A new provincial report also looks at health effects linked to the twice-yearly time change, including sleep loss, mental health impacts, and injury risks. Manitobans are now being encouraged to take part in an online survey. Winnipeg police say they've made the largest drug seizure in Manitoba's history following a two-year organized crime investigation. Police say 33 people were arrested and 174 charges were laid after investigators uncovered a network trafficking cocaine, methamphetamine, and fentanyl across Manitoba and northwestern Ontario. Authorities seized more than $37 million worth of drugs, including 339 kilograms of meth and 175 kilograms of cocaine. Police also seized 14 firearms, more than $800,000 in cash, and over 1 million illegal cigarettes. Investigators allege the network had ties to the Hells Angels, the Wolfpack Alliance, and the Mexican Cartel. Two suspects remain wanted in Ontario. A Winnipeg mother says she and her teenage son are finally on their way home after more than 6 weeks in Spain following a serious medical emergency. Christy Anderson says her 17-year-old son Riley was hospitalized in Manresa, Spain after developing a severe lung infection during a school trip. She says although doctors cleared him for medical evacuation weeks ago, their travel insurance provider delayed approving transport home. The family is now traveling by train and cruise ship so Riley can remain at sea level while he recovers. They hope to return to Winnipeg by early June. A Manitoba Domino's Pizza owner is turning his family's painful experience into support for other families facing medical crises. Ryan says his son, Ollie, was just 2 years old when doctors discovered a cancerous tumor near his spine. After a year of treatment, including 30 rounds of radiation and 14 rounds of chemotherapy, Ollie is now doing well. Ryan says the experience opened his eyes to the needs inside Winnipeg's Children's Hospital.
2: Well, yeah. You never know what's going on in that hospital as you drive by. You know, people are fighting for their lives, fighting for their children's lives.
1: Throughout May, all Manitoba Domino's locations are supporting the Children's Hospital Foundation through special dinner deals. The Manitoba government is increasing funding for adult learning and literacy programs across the province. The province announced Tuesday it's investing an additional $2.5 million to expand adult education programming, including $1 million for First Nations and Northern communities. That brings total funding for adult learning and literacy to $24.9 million. Advanced Education and Training Minister Renee Cable says the investment will help Manitobans gain skills, complete high school credits, and improve literacy and numeracy to access better job opportunities. And Tim Horton's Smile Cookie campaign has raised more than $357,000 for two Manitoba nonprofits. Inner City Youth Alive received just over $35,000 for its Meals for Kids program, which helps feed children in Winnipeg's North End. The Children's Rehabilitation Foundation also benefited, receiving more than $321,000. You can find details on all of these stories and more at chvnradio.com or on the CHVN app.
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3: The showers overnight will end sometime this morning. Then we'll have a mix of sun and cloud with a 30% chance of showers. A high of 22 degrees with winds gusting between 40 and 60 kilometers an hour and a high UV index. Overnight tonight, dropping down to a low of 11. Tomorrow, sunny, a high of 21 degrees, winds gusting between 30 and 50 kilometers with a high UV index. On Saturday, periods of rain and a high of 19. 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
1: 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I'm Sylvia Saints here with your first look at the day at 6:08 a.m. It is Thursday already. It's true. It is May 21st. It is school day number 6 in Winnipeg. And the temperature currently, we're sitting at 9 degrees. We've had on and off showers throughout the night and thunderstorms as well. And at some point this morning, that will clear. We will have a high of 22 degrees. Very windy, though, gusting between 40 and 60 kilometers an hour. Once the sun comes out, there is a high UV index, so keep that in mind as well. The hot spot in Manitoba right now, Emerson at 11.4 degrees, and the cold spot is Churchill at minus 8. Coming up on today's show, we have a busy, wonderful show for you. We're going to hear about a Winnipeg student who is creating lasting change with his invention. The Smile Cookie campaign in Winnipeg and Selkirk wrapped up yesterday. We're going to hear how much was raised for Inner City Youth Alive's Meals for Kids program. I'll also have Ryan from Domino's Pizza on the show today to share his story of how his 2-year-old boy, Ollie, battled cancer and how Domino's Pizza is giving back to sick kids and have for the past 5 years. Speaking of Domino's Pizza, I'm going to be bringing Domino's Classroom of the Month to a great group of kids today. Also, we're going to hear from Bishop Daniel from GFA World about how they're helping destitute widows in Asia and Africa. And Manitoba has launched a time change survey. If you have an opinion, now is the time to speak up. We'll be talking about that and so much more. Keep it locked right here.
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3: It is a quiet start to your commute today with no stalls or crashes to report. Just some lane closures to keep in mind. The Main Street Bridge between Main Street and Mayfair. The southbound curb lane is closed for landscaping. Elsewhere, Sargent between Furby and Langside. The eastbound curb lane is closed, as is the south side sidewalk that's closed for construction. Sherbrooke Street, there is some new construction there between Ellis and Sargent. The northbound curb lane is closed. And Sherbrooke between Westminster and Sarah Avenue. The northbound median lane is closed for water work. We've also got the usual areas, Portage Avenue eastbound and westbound between Greenway Crescent and Cavalier Drive. That's down to just 2 lanes in both directions. And between that, reduced to just a single lane for each direction. You can also expect delays through that area. Let us know what else you're seeing out on the road. Give us a call or text us on the Shine Dental Talk and Text line at 1-877-951-CHVN.
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4: The showers overnight will end sometime this morning. Then we'll have a mix of sun and cloud with a 30% chance of showers. A high of 22 degrees with winds gusting between 40 and 60 kilometers an hour and a high UV index. Overnight tonight, dropping down to a low of 11. Tomorrow, sunny, a high of 21 degrees, winds gusting between 30 and 50 kilometers with a high UV index. On Saturday, periods of rain and a high of 19. All those weather details, including the rest of the weekend, can be found on our Jenny King weather page anytime on chbnradio.com or our CHBN Radio app.
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Josiah Queen and Brandon Lake. Can't steal my joy. What is putting a smile on your face today? Yesterday, I seriously could not wipe the smile off my face. I couldn't really tell you why. I mean, the joy of the Lord, the sunshine, the fact that the seasons are changing. I don't know. I just was filled with joy and people even recognized it. It was crazy. Anyway, what's bringing you joy today? And hopefully you're feeling like nothing can't steal your joy. Jake Ferretz and Nathan Keys right now with Not My Will.

0: Thanks for tuning in this Thursday morning to Winnipeg's positive and encouraging station, CHBN 95.1 FM. I'm Sylvia St. Cyr. Now, time change in Manitoba has been a topic of conversation for years and years and years. Well, the Manitoba Premier, Wab Kanew, put up a social media post, and he is asking people for their opinion. He wants to know, because they're considering permanent standard time or permanent daylight savings time, which would eliminate the need to change clocks every spring and fall. But which one do we adhere to? Under permanent standard time, Manitobans would see more daylight earlier in the morning during the winter months. Permanent daylight savings time would provide more daylight in the evening, extending after-work daylight hours and maintaining late summer sunsets. So, Manitoba government wants your opinion. Now is the time to speak up. If you've ever felt passionate or opinionated about this, you can be just that, and potentially it'll make a difference as well. We've got the full story and the link to share your opinion. It's up on our app and website, chbnradio.com. We've got some more great music coming up. Speaking of time and brighter, you know, moments in the day, we've got brighter days with Blessing Offer coming up before 6:30.
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2: It is a quiet start to your commute today with no stalls or crashes to report. Just some lane closures to keep in mind. The Main Street Bridge between Main Street and Mayfair. The southbound curb lane is closed for landscaping. Elsewhere, Sargent between Furby and Langside. The eastbound curb lane is closed, as is the south side sidewalk that's closed for construction. Sherbrooke Street, there is some new construction there between Ellis and Sargent. The northbound curb lane is closed. And Sherbrooke between Westminster and Sarah Avenue, the northbound median lane is closed for water work. We've also got the usual areas, Portage Avenue eastbound and westbound between Greenway Crescent and Cavalier Drive. That's down to just two lanes in both directions in that area. And there in between DeSalaberry and Talbot, the northbound and southbound lanes are reduced to just a single lane for each direction. You can also expect delays through that area. Let us know what else you're seeing out on the road. Give us a call or text us on the Shine Dental Talk and Text line at 1-877-951-CHVN.
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1: Good morning. It's 10 degrees in downtown Winnipeg. I'm Colleen Hood. Domino's Pizza locations across Manitoba are once again raising money for the Children's Hospital Foundation. The campaign was inspired by Winnipeg business owner Ryan, whose son Ollie battled cancer as a toddler. Ryan says seeing families struggle during treatment motivated him to help improve the hospital experience for children and parents alike.
2: Ollie is 10 now, 8 years clear. You'd never really know that he had cancer now.
1: So far, the annual fundraiser has brought in more than $120,000. The fundraiser continues through May 31st at participating Domino's locations across Manitoba. Manitoba could be moving toward a permanent time system. The province is asking people whether they want to keep changing the clocks every spring and fall or stick with one time year round. Permanent standard time would mean earlier sunrises in winter, while permanent daylight saving time would keep evenings brighter for longer. Saskatchewan has used permanent standard time since 1966, while Yukon switched to permanent daylight saving time in 2020. Manitoba is now seeking public feedback through an online survey. A major drug trafficking operation stretching across multiple provinces has been dismantled by Winnipeg police and partner agencies. The investigation began in 2024 and focused on what police describe as several trafficking cells operating under one organized network. Investigators say drugs were brought into Canada from the United States using commercial trucks, mail services, couriers, and vehicles with hidden compartments. Police seized cocaine, methamphetamine, fentanyl, firearms, vehicles, and cash worth a combined total of more than $37 million. 33 people between the ages of 19 and 63 have been arrested in connection with the case. A Winnipeg family is beginning a long journey home after a medical emergency left a teen stranded in Spain for weeks. Riley Anderson was hospitalized with a serious lung infection during a grade 12 trip and spent more than 6 weeks in care in Manresa. His mother says she repeatedly sought approval for medical evacuation but claims the insurance process caused delays in getting him home. Family is now traveling across Europe and then the Atlantic by train and ship instead of flying. They're hoping to be back in Manitoba in time for Riley's graduation. And a Winnipeg teenager is being recognized nationally for an invention aimed at helping people communicate. I am Ipo from Linden Christian School won gold at the Manitoba School Science Symposium for developing a silent speech detection device. The project uses sensors placed on the face to detect muscle movements when a person mouths words. Those signals are then translated into speech using a computer model. He says he was inspired by his older brother and by research into brain-computer interfaces. Despite it being his first hardware project, he says he learned through trial and error and plenty of research. He'll now compete at the Canada-wide Science Fair in Edmonton from May 23rd to 30th. You can find details on all of these stories and more at chvnradio.com or on the CHVN app. Taking a look at sports, the Winnipeg Gold Eyes earned their first win of 2026 on Wednesday with a 3-2 comeback victory over the Kane County Cougars at Blue Cross Park. The series concludes at Blue Cross Park today at 11 a.m. The Montreal Victoire are Walter Cup champions for the first time. Montreal defeated the Ottawa Charge 4-0 Wednesday night at Canadian Tire Centre in front of more than 12,000 fans, becoming the first Canadian team to win the PWHL title. And Renee Desbain stopped all 23 shots she faced for the shutout, while Abby Rock scored twice, including a shorthanded goal in the third period. Captain Marie-Philippe Poulin was named playoff MVP after finishing the postseason with 8 points. Montreal sealed the win with 3 goals in the final 10 minutes of regulation. And in NHL playoff action, the Canadiens take on the Hurricanes in Game 1 of the Eastern Conference Final at 7 o'clock tonight. I'm Colleen Hood.
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3: Currently, we're sitting at 9 degrees. We have had showers and thundershowers on and off. That will continue for a little bit and then end sometime this morning. Then we'll have a mix of sun and cloud and a high of 22 degrees this afternoon with a high UV index and very windy, gusting between 40 and 60 kilometers an hour coming out of the south. Overnight, dropping down to a low of 11 degrees. Tomorrow, sunny, windy, and a high of 21. We'll have a high UV index again. And then Saturday, periods of rain and a high of 19. Those details can be found anytime. Just head over to our Janie King weather page at chpnradio.com or our app, including Sunday's beautiful temperatures.
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0: 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A little rainy overnight, but it's going to be a pretty beautiful day throughout. I'm Sylvia St. Cyr, and once a month, I'm thrilled to bring personalized pizza and a whole bunch of goodies with our Domino's Classroom of the Month. That's happening today. I'm going to be bringing it to a great group of students and a lovely teacher as well. I will not only be bringing personalized pizza thanks to Domino's Pizza right here in Winnipeg, but also passes for Dakota Bowling Lanes, Just for Kids Dental Clinic goodie bags with toothbrushes and actually tons of other things, and $5 off to Hide and Seek Indoor Playground. I will be bringing that later on today, and this morning around 7:30, between 7:30 and 8, we're going to actually hear and speak with one of the Domino's owners who had a son who battled cancer at just 2 years old. And now he's giving back in a big way. If you want to hear that story, it's powerful and wonderful, inspiring to boot. All those details are coming up. And of course, you can nominate the Domino's Classroom of the Month, the last one for this school year, by heading over to chvnradio.com and filling out that contest sticker. More great music coming up.
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2: We've got a new issue in traffic. The lights at Inkster and McPhillips are flashing red in all directions. Treat that as an always stop before proceeding through that intersection. Also, give yourself some extra time to get across the city, as we are now in construction season and there are several projects that have popped up across the city, including St. Mary's Road between St. Fatel Road and Popular Avenue. The northbound curb lane there is closed for construction. On Sargent between Langside and Furby, the westbound middle lane is closed for sewer work. And Sherbrooke Street between Ellis and Sargent, the northbound curb lane is closed for construction. Let us know what else you're seeing out on the road. Give us a call or text us on the Shine Dental Talk and Text line at 1-877-951-CHVN.
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0: The showers overnight will end sometime this morning. Then we'll have a mix of sun and cloud with a 30% chance of showers. A high of 22 degrees with winds gusting between 40 and 60 kilometers an hour and a high UV index. Overnight tonight, dropping down to a low of 11. Tomorrow, sunny, a high of 21 degrees, winds gusting between 30 and 50 kilometers with a high UV index. On Saturday, periods of rain and a high of 19. All those weather details, including the rest of the weekend, can be found on our Jenny King weather page anytime on chbnradio.com or our CHBN Radio app.
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I'm Sylvia St. Cyr, and I am so thrilled to honor and celebrate alongside Danny Kleinsasser of Danny's Whole Hog Barbecue. He has been doing catering lunches for 25 years. He is celebrating that this year, and this is what he has to say about it. For me, the secret sauce has always been faith. I take it one day at a time and count my blessings. He says, my employees have families too. I treat them like family, and my customers are family. Those three things, faith, employees, and customers, that's what built this business. He said when he started, he had little kids, and now they're grown up and he has grandchildren. He just can't believe it's been 25 years. And if you want to find out more about this not only incredible man, Danny Kleinsasser, his business, Danny's Whole Hog Barbecue and Smokehouse, but also just the incredible and delicious tasty food, you got to find the whole article. It's up on our app and website. Danny, if you're listening, huge congratulations to you. And we love Danny's Whole Hog because in 1 week, I'll be bringing the lunch.

0: break from Danny's Whole Hog to a deserving group of people. Nominate a group right now. That's 10 to about 20 people we can accommodate. It is delicious, and there's a whole bunch of goodies that go with it. You can find that sticker and the form. It's on our app and website under the contests sticker.
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2: We got a new issue in traffic. The lights at Inkster and McPhillips are flashing red in all directions. Treat that as an always stop before proceeding through that intersection. Also, give yourself some extra time to get across the city as we are now in construction season, and there are several projects that have popped up across the city, including St. Mary's Road between St. Fatel Road and Popular Avenue. The northbound curb lane there is closed for construction. On Sargent between Langside and Furby, the westbound middle lane is closed for sewer work. And Sherbrooke Street between Ellis and Sargent, the northbound curb lane is closed for construction. Let us know what else you're seeing out on the road. Give us a call or text us on the Shine Dental Talk and Text line at 1-877-951-CHVN.
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1: Good morning. It's 10 degrees in downtown Winnipeg. I'm Colleen Hood. Domino's Pizza locations across Manitoba are once again raising money for the Children's Hospital Foundation. The campaign was inspired by Winnipeg business owner Ryan, whose son Ollie battled cancer as a toddler. Ryan says seeing family struggle during treatment motivated him to help improve the hospital experience for children and parents alike.
2: Ollie is 10 now, 8 years clear. You'd never really know that he had cancer now.
1: So far, the annual fundraiser has brought more than $120,000. The fundraiser continues through May 31st at participating Domino's locations across Manitoba. The debate over daylight saving time is back in Manitoba. The province is asking residents whether they would prefer more daylight in the morning or more light in the evening. The discussion comes as Manitoba explores whether to eliminate the twice-yearly clock change altogether. A provincial report says the springtime change can cause sleep disruption while also potentially affecting heart health, accident rates, and overall well-being. The government is now inviting Manitobans to share their opinions through an online survey. Winnipeg police are calling it a historic takedown of organized crime in Manitoba. After a two-year investigation, officers arrested 33 individuals connected to a large-scale drug trafficking network with alleged international organized crime ties. Police say the operation distributed cocaine, methamphetamine, and fentanyl throughout Manitoba and northwestern Ontario. Among the items seized were 339 kilograms of methamphetamine, 175 kilograms of cocaine, 11 kilograms of fentanyl, 14 firearms, and hundreds of thousands of dollars in cash. Investigators say the case involved law enforcement agencies from Manitoba, Alberta, and Ontario. After weeks in a Spanish hospital, a Winnipeg teen is finally making his way back to Canada. Riley Anderson became seriously ill during a school trip and was treated for a severe lung infection in Manresa. His mother says complications and insurance delays prevented an earlier medical flight home. Now the family is traveling by train and cruise ship to keep him stable during recovery. They expect to arrive back in Winnipeg in early June. The Manitoba government is expanding support for adult learners with new funding for education and training programs. An additional $2.5 million will go toward adult learning and literacy initiatives, bringing total annual funding to nearly $25 million. The province says $1 million of the new funding will support First Nations and Northern communities, along with additional programming for Indigenous women. Minister Nahani Fontaine says the programs will help create culturally safe learning environments and support education and workforce opportunities for Indigenous women. And a local fundraising campaign has delivered a major boost to children's programs in Manitoba. The Tim Hortons Smile Cookie campaign ran from April 27th to May 3rd and supported ICYA and the Children's Rehabilitation Foundation. ICYA says the funds will help provide healthy meals for children before school. You can find details at chvnradio.com or on the CHVN app.
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3: The showers overnight will end sometime this morning. Then we'll have a mix of sun and cloud with a 30% chance of showers. A high of 22 degrees with winds gusting between 40 and 60 kilometers an hour and a high UV index. Overnight tonight, dropping down to a low of 11. Tomorrow, sunny, a high of 21 degrees, winds gusting between 30 and 50 kilometers with a high UV index. On Saturday, periods of rain and a high of 19. All those weather details, including the rest of the weekend, can be found on our Jenny King weather page anytime on chvnradio.com or our CHVN Radio app.
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0: Are you ready to be inspired? Well, I hope so, because it's coming your way just past the 7 o'clock hour. I'm Sylvia St. Cyr, and today we're hearing from a grade 9 student, not a grade 12, grade 11, no, a grade 9 student, Aya Meepo, who participated in the Manitoba School Science Symposium, and he won the Misericordia Foundation Science Award of Excellence, the SHAD Award, first place for the Canadian Medical and Biological Engineering Award, and Most Outstanding Health and Biotechnology Award. My jaw is on the floor. His project, Silent Speech Decoding for Dysarthria Using SEMG. We asked Aya Meepo, how does this help people communicate?
1: So the device basically takes something called your muscle signals, and using SEMG, which is surface electromyography, it picks up those signals that come from when you decide to mouth a word, and those muscle signals are picked up, and it translates that into words.
0: Sorry, what? What? That's beyond brilliant, way beyond my brain. But we'd love to know, what challenges did you face while creating this device?
1: This was my first time ever doing like a kind of hardware project. So at the start, I really had no clue what I was doing. So I kind of like made a layout, I guess, with ChatGPT. I tried figuring out like, what's the basis of the project? What steps do I have to do? What do I have to create? And how will I do it? In terms of like getting the machine working, that was a lot of like trial and error. I had to do a lot of research to figure out like what connections I had to do, how the device would be put together, what parts I even needed.
0: So dysarthria is basically a motor speech disorder that has to do with the weakness in one's speech muscles. It renders them unable to communicate or enunciate or pronounce certain words. So right now, this one's able to do that with yes or no. We're going to hear if he is hoping to continue on this incredible new invention of his coming up.
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3: We've got a new issue in traffic. The lights at Inkster and McPhillips are flashing red in all directions. Treat that as an always stop before proceeding through that intersection. Also, give yourself some extra time to get across the city, as we are now in construction season and there are several projects that have popped up across the city, including St. Mary's Road between St. Fatel Road and Popular Avenue. The northbound curb lane there is closed for construction. On Sargent between Langside and Furby, the westbound middle lane is closed for sewer work. And Sherbrooke Street between Ellis and Sargent, the northbound curb lane is closed for construction. Let us know what else you're seeing out on the road. Give us a call or text us on the Shine Dental Talk and Text line at 1-877-951-CHVN.
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0: The showers overnight will end sometime this morning. Then we'll have a mix of sun and cloud with a 30% chance of showers. A high of 22 degrees with winds gusting between 40 and 60 kilometers an hour and a high UV index. Overnight tonight, dropping down to a low of 11. Tomorrow, sunny, a high of 21 degrees. Winds gusting between 30 and 50 kilometers with a high UV index. On Saturday, periods of rain and a high of 19. All those weather details, including the rest of the weekend, can be found on our Janie King weather page anytime on chvnradio.com or our CHVN Radio app.
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0: this.
1: Jeremy Camp, no survivors. Good morning. I've got your verse of the day today. It comes from 1 Corinthians chapter 1, verse 10. I appeal to you, brothers and sisters, in the name of our Lord Jesus Christ, that all of you agree with one another in what you say, and that there be no divisions among you, but that you be perfectly united in mind and thought. You can find that verse of the day anytime on our app or website that is sponsored by Horizon Storage Sheds. Right now, Grace and Glory with This I Know.

0: Thanks for tuning in to Winnipeg's Positive and Encouraging Station. We're talking about a genius today. I know that's a really big word, but I feel like it's fitting for Iamipo. He's a grade 9 student in Linden Christian School. He recently won a ton of awards, including right here in Manitoba for his science project and across Canada, like Canadian Medical and Biological Engineering Award for his invention, silent speech decoding for dysarthria using SEMG. Now, right now it decodes yes and no. Are there plans to expand it further?
1: For sure. And so one of my future directions is I would like to move to something called phoneme detection. With currently the device is only able to do the words yes and no, but with phonemes, it works with individual sounds of a word. So for example, the word yes can be broken up into three sounds, which would be yes. And with those three sounds and many other phonemes in the English language, I can train my model to be able to identify all these different phonemes. And from that, you can combine these phonemes to make words. And from words, you can make sentences. And from sentences, you can eventually reach full-time speech.
0: For people who cannot speak, this is huge. And it is no surprise that Iamipo is going to Edmonton for the National Science Fair from May 23rd to 30th. In 2 days' time, he'll be headed there. We wish you all the best. You are an incredible human being in grade 9 to boot. Iamipo, congratulations. I hope it goes really well for you. And just know the sky's the limit. 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
3: 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We've got an incident there. An ambulance is on scene. It is blocking the area between the Louise Bridge and the overpass. It's barricaded in both directions. Let us know what you're seeing if you are in that area. We are also still dealing with that issue with the lights at McPhillips and Inkster. They are flashing red in all directions. Treat that as an always stop and use caution when traveling through that intersection. Let us know what you're seeing out on the road. 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
1: Good morning. It's 10 degrees in downtown Winnipeg. I'm Colleen Hood. Domino's Pizza locations across Manitoba are once again raising money for the Children's Hospital Foundation. The campaign was inspired by Winnipeg business owner Ryan, whose son Ollie battled cancer as a toddler. Ryan says seeing families struggle during treatment motivated him to help improve the hospital experience for children and parents alike.
2: Ollie is 10 now, 8 years clear. You'd never really know that he had cancer now.
1: So far, the annual fundraiser has brought in more than $120,000. The fundraiser continues through May 31st at participating Domino's locations across Manitoba. Manitoba could be moving toward a permanent time system. The province is asking people whether they want to keep changing the clocks every spring and fall or stick with one time year-round. Permanent standard time would mean earlier sunrises in winter, while permanent daylight saving time would keep evenings brighter for longer. Saskatchewan has used permanent standard time since 1966, while Yukon switched to permanent daylight saving time in 2020. Manitoba is now seeking public feedback through an online survey. A major drug trafficking operation stretching across multiple provinces has been dismantled by Winnipeg police and partner agencies. The investigation began in 2024 and focused on what police describe as several trafficking cells operating under one organized network. Investigators say drugs were brought into Canada from the United States using commercial trucks, mail services, couriers, and vehicles with hidden compartments. Police seized cocaine, methamphetamine, fentanyl, firearms, vehicles, and cash worth a combined total of more than $37 million. 33 people between the ages of 19 and 63 have been arrested in connection with the case. A Winnipeg family is beginning a long journey home after a medical emergency left a teen stranded in Spain for weeks. Riley Anderson was hospitalized with a serious lung infection during a grade 12 trip and spent more than 6 weeks in care in Manresa. His mother says she repeatedly sought approval for medical evacuation, but claims the insurance process caused delays in getting him home. Family is now traveling across Europe and then the Atlantic by train and ship instead of flying. They're hoping to be back in Manitoba in time for Riley's graduation. And a Winnipeg teenager is being recognized nationally for an invention aimed at helping people communicate. I am Ipo from Linden Christian School, won gold at the Manitoba School Science Symposium for developing a silent speech detection device. The project uses sensors placed on the face to detect muscle movements when a person mouths words. Those signals are then translated into speech using a computer model. He says he was inspired by his older brother and by research into brain-computer interfaces. Despite it being his first hardware project, he says he learned through trial and error and plenty of research. He'll now compete at the Canada-wide Science Fair in Edmonton from May 23rd to 30th. You can find details on all of these stories and more at chvnradio.com or on the CHVN app. Taking a look at sports, the Winnipeg Goldeyes earned their first win of 2026 on Wednesday with a 3-2 comeback victory over the Kane County Cougars at Blue Cross Park. The series concludes at Blue Cross Park today at 11 a.m. The Montreal Victoires are Walter Cup champions for the first time. Montreal defeated the Ottawa Charge 4-0 Wednesday night at Canadian Tire Centre in front of more than 12,000 fans, becoming the first Canadian team to win the PWHL title. And Renee Desbin stopped all 23 shots she faced for the shutout, while Abby Rock scored twice, including a shorthanded goal in the third period. Captain Marie-Philippe Poulin was named playoff MVP after finishing the postseason with 8 points. Montreal sealed the win with 3 goals in the final 10 minutes of regulation. And in NHL playoff action, the Canadiens take on the Hurricanes in Game 1 of the Eastern Conference Final at 7 o'clock tonight. I'm Colleen Hood.
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3: We're still sitting at 9 degrees here in downtown Winnipeg with cloud cover. We could see a few more showers. There's a 30% chance before we get a mix of sun and cloud throughout the rest of the day. And we have windy conditions gusting from the south between 40 and 60 kilometers an hour. A high of 22 degrees and a high UV index if the sun is able to poke its head out from those clouds. Overnight, dropping down to a low of 11. Tomorrow, sunny, a high of 21 and windy again. And then Saturday, rainy and a high of 19. Those details can be found anytime. 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

0: Tasha Layton featuring The Choir Room. Thank you isn't enough. I love when songs end with the choir. Mm-hmm. Yep. Anyway, joining me today is Ryan, one of the owners with Domino's Pizza in Winnipeg and actually a couple other locations. But Ryan's story is a powerful one. Ryan, would you mind sharing a little bit about your son, Ollie, and what happened when he was little?
1: Well, at around 2, he went from being a normal child to not walking, and then us having to try to find out what was going on. After several x-rays and whatever else, they did an MRI on him and found a tumor on the front side of his spine, or they found a mass on the front side of his spine and whisked him away for emergency lumbar lumpectomy and to try to remove it. And they found what was a tumor and sent it away for biopsy and came back, and he had cancer.
0: To find out that your toddler has cancer, I cannot even imagine. They were in and out of the hospital for over a year. He ended up, little Ollie, going through 30 rounds of radiation and 14 rounds of chemo. Thankfully, he has fought this terrible disease and won. But since then, Ryan, as a Domino's owner, has come up with a really creative, wonderful way to give back to other sick kids right here in Manitoba. We're going to hear about this delightful promotion coming up and how you can enjoy pizza, but also help sick kids like his precious Ollie.
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3: 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The light issue at Inkster and McPhillips has been resolved and it is back to a smooth drive through there. However, we are still dealing with an incident on Nairn that is blocking both directions, and that's between the overpass and the Louise Bridge. Give yourself plenty of extra time to get through that area as there is construction in that area as well. Let us know what else you're seeing out on the road. Give us a call or text us on the Shine Dental Talk and Text line at 1-877-951-CHVN.
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0: The showers overnight will end sometime this morning, and then we'll have a mix of sun and cloud with a 30% chance of showers. A high of 22 degrees with winds gusting between 40 and 60 kilometers an hour and a high UV index. Overnight tonight, dropping down to a low of 11. Tomorrow, sunny, a high of 21 degrees, winds gusting between 30 and 50 kilometers with a high UV index. On Saturday, periods of rain and a high of 19. All those weather details, including the rest of the weekend, can be found on our Jenny King weather page anytime on chvnradio.com or our CHVN Radio app.
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0: Thanks for tuning in to Winnipeg's positive and encouraging station. Joining me today is a Domino's Pizza owner. He is a father, he is a husband, and he is also helping sick kids across Manitoba. Ryan, you had your son, Ollie, at just 2 years old, find out he had a massive tumor on the front part of his spine. It was cancerous. You guys fought hard. He won, which is fantastic. But how did this Domino's Pizza partnership with the Children's Hospital Foundation come about?
1: When Ollie was in treatment, I always said when we were in there, we got to find a way to change and help the hospital. I was so, you know, the whole time I was in there, I was always like, oh, I wish that I could change something. I wish that we could get IV poles that roll properly. Like there was, I just saw gaps in what the hospital had to what was available out there. So when treatment was done, you know, I reached out to Domino's Canada and my business partners and just said like, hey, I want to try to help change some of this. And we reached out to Stefano at the Children's Hospital Foundation, and you know, we've been partnered with them for, I think this is our fifth year now, trying to raise money to basically help in any way that we can.
0: Over those 5 years, they've raised $120,000. This promotion runs for the course of the month of May. So you still have 10 days starting today where you can purchase one of two different pizza promotions at Domino's, any Domino's across Manitoba, and it will help sick kids right here in Manitoba. I asked Ryan how he felt about the $120,000 raise. He said, ah, my goal is $500,000 at some point. We are not going to quit. So if you want

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2: Good news in traffic. The light issue at Inkster and McPhillips has been resolved and it is back to a smooth drive through there. However, we are still dealing with an incident on Nairn that is blocking both directions, and that's between the overpass and the Louise Bridge. 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
11: 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I think I would go back and throw all that out the window and just say, go for it. 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
14: Good morning. It's 9 degrees in downtown Winnipeg. I'm Colleen Hood.
2: Manitoba is asking residents whether it's time to stop changing the clocks twice a year. Premier Wab Canute posted the question on social media Wednesday, asking Manitobans whether they would rather have brighter mornings or longer evenings year-round. The province is considering either permanent standard time or permanent daylight saving time. A new provincial report also looks at health effects linked to the twice-yearly time change, including sleep loss, mental health impacts, and injury risks. Manitobans are now being encouraged to take part in an online survey. Winnipeg police say they've made the largest drug seizure in Manitoba's history following a two-year organized crime investigation. Police say 33 people were arrested and 174 charges were laid after investigators uncovered a network trafficking cocaine, methamphetamine, and fentanyl across Manitoba and northwestern Ontario. Authorities seized more than $37 million worth of drugs, including 339 kilograms of meth and 175 kilograms of cocaine. Police also seized 14 firearms, more than $800,000 in cash, and over 1 million illegal cigarettes. Investigators allege the network had ties to the Hells Angels, the Wolfpack Alliance, and the Mexican Cartel. Two suspects remain wanted in Ontario. A Winnipeg mother says she and her teenage son are finally on their way home after more than 6 weeks in Spain following a serious medical emergency. Christy Anderson says her 17-year-old son Riley was hospitalized in Manresa, Spain after developing a severe lung infection during a school trip. She says although doctors cleared him for medical evacuation weeks ago, their travel insurance provider delayed approving transport home. The family is now traveling by train and cruise ship so Riley can remain at sea level while he recovers. They hope to return to Winnipeg by early June. A Manitoba Domino's Pizza owner is turning his family's painful experience into support for other families facing medical crises. Ryan says his son, Ollie, was just 2 years old when doctors discovered a cancerous tumor near his spine. After a year of treatment, including 30 rounds of radiation and 14 rounds of chemotherapy, Ollie is now doing well. Ryan says the experience opened his eyes to the needs inside Winnipeg's Children's Hospital.
14: Well, yeah. You never know what's going on in that hospital as you drive by. You know, people are fighting for their lives, fighting for their children's lives.
2: Throughout May, all Manitoba Domino's locations are supporting the Children's Hospital Foundation through special dinner deals. The Manitoba government is increasing funding for adult learning and literacy programs across the province. The province announced Tuesday it's investing an additional $2.5 million to expand adult education programming, including $1 million for First Nations and Northern communities. That brings total funding for adult learning and literacy to $24.9 million. Advanced Education and Training Minister Renee Cable says the investment will help Manitobans gain skills, complete high school credits, and improve literacy and numeracy to access better job opportunities. And Tim Horton's Smile Cookie campaign has raised more than $357,000 for two Manitoba nonprofits. InterCity Youth Alive received just over $35,000 for its Meals for Kids program, which helps feed children in Winnipeg's North End. The Children's Rehabilitation Foundation also benefited, receiving more than $321,000. You can find details on all of these stories and more at chvnradio.com or on the CHVN app.
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16: The showers overnight will end sometime this morning. Then we'll have a mix of sun and cloud with a 30% chance of showers. A high of 22 degrees with winds gusting between 40 and 60 kilometers an hour and a high UV index. Overnight tonight, dropping down to a low of 11. Tomorrow, sunny, a high of 21 degrees, winds gusting between 30 and 50 kilometers with a high UV index. On Saturday, periods of rain and a high of 19. 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

0: Brandon Heath, he does here on CHVN 95.1 FM, just past the 8 o'clock hour. Happy Thursday, everyone. We are headed into the weekend, well, after tomorrow, Friday, but I like a short week. Anyway, chatting with me this morning is the president of GFA World, based out of Texas, but helping people around the world know about Jesus' love and also be helped and rescued in many severe situations. Bishop Daniel, I would love to know, you are helping these widows in Africa and Asia, so many who are destitute and left to die. Can you share a story of what you guys are doing? Brandon Heath, he does here on CHVN 95.1 FM, just past the 8 o'clock hour. Happy
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2: Give yourself plenty of extra time to get to your destination. Today, there are a number of construction zones for you to watch out for, including Nairn between DeSalaberry and Talbot. That is down to just one lane in each direction. You can expect delays through there, and we are seeing that already this morning. Also, Marion between Archibald and Panage. That is down to one lane in each direction, and that will remain in place until August 10th. And Portage Avenue, way out west between Greenway Crescent and Cavalier. That is down to just two lanes in both directions. Give yourself plenty of extra time to get where you're going. If you spot anything else, let us know. Give us a call or text us on the Shine Dental Talk and Text line at 1-877-951-CHVN.
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0: The showers overnight will end sometime this morning, and then we'll have a mix of sun and cloud with a 30% chance of showers, a high of 22 degrees with winds gusting between 40 and 60 kilometers an hour and a high UV index. Overnight tonight, dropping down to a low of 11. Tomorrow, sunny, a high of 21 degrees, winds gusting between 30 and 50 kilometers with a high UV index. On Saturday, periods of rain and a high of 19. All those weather details, including the rest of the weekend, can be found on our Jenny King weather page anytime on chvnradio.com or our CHVN Radio app.
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0: 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He's based out of Texas, but helps people around the world, including so many widows out of Africa and Asia. You guys provide real support, hope, and faith to these lovely women who are often left for dead. Could you share how our listeners can help out?
1: I would encourage everyone can pray. You know, that's one thing that all of us who follow Christ can do. And in fact, I would encourage every church this coming Sunday to spend just 2 minutes out of their service just to pray for the widows around the world, these precious, precious people. I mean, even the scripture tells us God's heart is for the widows and orphans, and true religion is taking care of them. But if people would like to learn more, to learn how to pray more, would like to give, to help in this area of ministry, they can go to gfa.ca and they can click on the banner and learn more information, what GFA is doing. They can also get, you know, the free book, Revolutionary World Missions. It'll ruin your life if you read this. It's a book that my father wrote, over 4 million in print, kind of gives you a snapshot of what the whole ministry is doing, kind of gives you the context even for understanding the ministry among the widows. But gfa.ca would where people could go to learn more and also learn to pray.
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3: Give yourself plenty of extra time to get to your destination. Today, there are a number of construction zones for you to watch out for, including Nairn between DeSalaberry and Talbot. That is down to just one lane in each direction. You can expect delays through there, and we are seeing that already this morning. Also, Marion between Archibald and Panage. That is down to one lane in each direction, and that will remain in place until August 10th. And Portage Avenue, way out west between Greenway Crescent and Cavalier. That is down to just two lanes in both directions. Give yourself plenty of extra time to get where you're going. If you spot anything else, let us know. 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
1: Good morning. It's 10 degrees in downtown Winnipeg. I'm Colleen Hood. Domino's Pizza locations across Manitoba are once again raising money for the Children's Hospital Foundation. The campaign was inspired by Winnipeg business owner Ryan, whose son Ollie battled cancer as a toddler. Ryan says seeing families struggle during treatment motivated him to help improve the hospital experience for children and parents alike.
2: Ollie is 10 now, 8 years clear. You'd never really know that he had cancer now.
1: So far, the annual fundraiser has brought in more than $120,000. The fundraiser continues through May 31st at participating Domino's locations across Manitoba. Manitoba could be moving toward a permanent time system. The province is asking people whether they want to keep changing the clocks every spring and fall or stick with one time year-round. Permanent standard time would mean earlier sunrises in winter, while permanent daylight saving time would keep evenings brighter for longer. Saskatchewan has used permanent standard time since 1966, while Yukon switched to permanent daylight saving time in 2020. Manitoba is now seeking public feedback through an online survey. A major drug trafficking operation stretching across multiple provinces has been dismantled by Winnipeg police and partner agencies. The investigation began in 2024 and focused on what police describe as several trafficking cells operating under one organized network. Investigators say drugs were brought into Canada from the United States using commercial trucks, mail services, couriers, and vehicles with hidden compartments. Police seized cocaine, methamphetamine, fentanyl, firearms, vehicles, and cash worth a combined total of more than $37 million. 33 people between the ages of 19 and 63 have been arrested in connection with the case. A Winnipeg family is beginning a long journey home after a medical emergency left a teen stranded in Spain for weeks. Riley Anderson was hospitalized with a serious lung infection during a grade 12 trip and spent more than 6 weeks in care in Manresa. His mother says she repeatedly sought approval for medical evacuation, but claims the insurance process caused delays in getting him home. Family is now traveling across Europe and then the Atlantic by train and ship instead of flying. They're hoping to be back in Manitoba in time for Riley's graduation. And a Winnipeg teenager is being recognized nationally for an invention aimed at helping people communicate. I am Ipo from Linden Christian School, won gold at the Manitoba School Science Symposium for developing a silent speech detection device. The project uses sensors placed on the face to detect muscle movements when a person mouths words. Those signals are then translated into speech using a computer model. He says he was inspired by his older brother and by research into brain-computer interfaces. Despite it being his first hardware project, he says he learned through trial and error and plenty of research. He'll now compete at the Canada-wide Science Fair in Edmonton from May 23rd to 30th. You can find details on all of these stories and more at chvnradio.com or on the CHVN app. Taking a look at sports, the Winnipeg Goldeyes earned their first win of 2026 on Wednesday with a 3-2 comeback victory over the Kane County Cougars at Blue Cross Park. The series concludes at Blue Cross Park today at 11 a.m. The Montreal Victoire are Walter Cup champions for the first time. Montreal defeated the Ottawa Charge 4-0 Wednesday night at Canadian Tire Centre in front of more than 12,000 fans, becoming the first Canadian team to win the PWHL title. And Renee Desbain stopped all 23 shots she faced for the shutout, while Abby Rock scored twice, including a shorthanded goal in the third period. Captain Marie-Philippe Poulin was named playoff MVP after finishing the postseason with 8 points. Montreal sealed the win with 3 goals in the final 10 minutes of regulation. And in NHL playoff action, the Canadiens take on the Hurricanes in Game 1 of the Eastern Conference Final at 7 o'clock tonight. I'm Colleen Hood.
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3: Sitting at 11 degrees with cloud cover right now in downtown Winnipeg. We'll have intermittent showers that'll end sometime this morning. And then a high of 22 degrees, very windy, gusting between 40 and 60 kilometers an hour coming from the south, and a high UV index if that sun ever shows its face. Overnight tonight, dropping down to a low of 11 degrees, which we're sitting at currently. Tomorrow, sunny, a high of 21, windy as well. And then Saturday, periods of rain and a high of 19. And don't forget, we are having our Faith Night with the Goldeyes. It's going to be fantastic time. You can still purchase tickets. And if you're coming, we'll see you at the ballpark as well. If you need weather details anytime, Find it on our Johnny King weather page at chbnradio.com or our app.
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0: Seth Schleter running back to you. Yesterday, late morning, I headed over to Tim Hortons on Regent right beside the Costco as they were excited to announce what the Smile Cookie campaign with Tim Hortons was able to do. There were two incredible nonprofits that they supported. One of them is the Children's Rehabilitation Foundation of Manitoba. They were able to raise $321,000 over, actually, to help kids who have a range of disabilities right here in Manitoba. And then, absolutely incredible, the faith organization, Inner City Youth Alive. They help feed kids before they head off to school. They not only do this Meals for Kids program, they create a family environment. They create community. They create connection with that meal. And because of your generosity buying boxes of Smile Cookies, they were able to raise over $35,000 and help feed kids for some time to come. This was the second annual for ICYA. You can see a great little video and the rest of that article. It's up on our app and website, chbnradio.com. And a huge congrats to the ICYA team. For all that you do. We've got more great music coming up. Andrew Ripside, Do It Again after weather.
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2: 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Today, there are a number of construction zones for you to watch out for, including Nairn between DeSalaberry and Talbot. That is down to just one lane in each direction. You can expect delays through there, and we are seeing that already this morning. Also, Marion between Archibald and Panage. That is down to one lane in each direction, and that will remain in place until August 10th. And Portage Avenue, way out west between Greenway Crescent and Cavalier. That is down to just two lanes in both directions. Give yourself plenty of extra time to get where you're going. If you spot anything else, let us know. Give us a call or text us on the Shine Dental Talk and Text line at 1-877-951-CHVN.
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0: The showers overnight will end sometime this morning. Then we'll have a mix of sun and cloud with a 30% chance of showers. A high of 22 degrees with winds gusting between 40 and 60 kilometers an hour and a high UV index. Overnight tonight, dropping down to a low of 11. Tomorrow, sunny, a high of 21 degrees, winds gusting between 30 and 50 kilometers with a high UV index. On Saturday, periods of rain and a high of 19. All those weather details, including the rest of the weekend, can be found on our Jenny King weather page anytime on chvnradio.com or our CHVN Radio app.
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1: Andrew Rip, I'd do it again here on CHBN 95.1 FM. Childcare International. Speaking of all those kiddos heading off to school right now, if you're listening, hi, thanks so much for tuning in. 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We're trying to hit $480. Once we do, we get another kid sponsored for an entire year. We're sitting at $280. If eight people gave $25 right now, we'd hit our target. I think that's possible. Head over to our app or website for all the details. We've got some encouragement coming up for you with our Insight for Living Canada. But first, the last traffic report of the morning.
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3: Give yourself plenty of extra time to get to your destination today. There are a number of construction zones for you to watch out for, including Nairn between DeSalaberry and Talbot. That is down to just one lane in each direction. You can expect delays through there, and we are seeing that already this morning. Also, Marion between Archibald and Panage. That is down to one lane in each direction, and that will remain in place until August 10th. And Portage Avenue, way out west between Greenway Crescent and Cavalier. That is down to just two lanes in both directions. Give yourself plenty of extra time to get where you're going. If you spot anything else, let us know. Give us a call or text us on the Shine Dental Talk and Text line at 1-877-951-CHVN.
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5: Some of God's best prophets came from prisons. Not all of them were spawned in seminaries. Some of them, in fact, have emerged from the political arena, and on occasion, after politics, prison. One such man was Chuck Colson, and we have come to appreciate his words and even admire his insights. Here was a man who was for a number of years the closest to the President of the United States, and you know his story. As a result of cooperation in a plan that was certainly not righteous, the man confessed to guilt and became a part of the prisons of our United States. He has, in fact, brought to pass a marvelous ministry among prisoners.

0: themselves. All you have to do is listen, and you can identify with what he says. For a generation, Western society has been obsessed with the search for self. We have turned the age-old philosophical question about the meaning and purpose of life into a modern growth industry. Like Heinz, there are 57 varieties and then some. Each fad with an avid following until something new comes along. This not-so-magnificent obsession to find ourselves has spawned a whole set of counterfeit values. We worship fame, success, materialism, and celebrity. However, this self-conscious world is in desperate straits. Each new promise leads only to a frustrating paradox. The 1970s self-fulfillment fads led to self-absorption and isolation, rather than the fuller, liberated lives they predicted. The technology created to lead humanity to this new promised land may instead obliterate us and our planet in a giant mushroom cloud. 3 decades of seemingly limitless affluence have succeeded only in sucking our culture dry, leaving it spiritually empty and economically weakened. Our world is filled with self-absorbed, frightened, hollow people. This message will hurt you if you're committed to self more than anyone else. It's going to make you uncomfortable. This message is going to make you uneasy if you have bought into the system I've just described through the words of Chuck Colson. And how few, it seems, have not bought into it. We suffer today from a terrible disease. For lack of a better title, the disease is me-ism. I, me, mine, myself. We want to know ourselves more than anything on earth, and we will do anything to discover ourselves. And if that is a journey that leaves God out, it is a dead-end street.
1: Self-absorption is a dead end that never brings happiness or fulfillment. It's only through the pursuit of knowing God that we discover true happiness. And when we come to know God, we're equipped to know ourselves. 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

0: The campaign was inspired by Winnipeg business owner Ryan, whose son Ollie battled cancer as a toddler. Ryan says seeing family struggle during treatment motivated him to help improve the hospital experience for children and parents alike.
1: Ollie is 10 now, 8 years clear. You'd never really know that he had cancer now.
0: So far, the annual fundraiser has brought more than $120,000. So far, the annual fundraiser has brought in more than $120,000. The fundraiser continues through May 31st at participating Domino's locations across Manitoba. The debate over daylight saving time is back in Manitoba. The province is asking residents whether they would prefer more daylight in the morning or more light in the evening. The discussion comes as Manitoba explores whether to eliminate the twice yearly clock change altogether. A provincial report says the spring time change can cause sleep disruption while also potentially affecting heart health, accident rates, and overall well-being. The government is now inviting Manitobans to share their opinions through an online survey. Winnipeg police are calling it a historic takedown of organized crime in Manitoba. After a two-year investigation, officers arrested 33 individuals connected to a large-scale drug trafficking network with alleged international organized crime ties. Police say the operation distributed cocaine, methamphetamine, and fentanyl throughout Manitoba and northwestern Ontario. Among the items seized were 339 kilograms of methamphetamine, 175 kilograms of cocaine, 11 kilograms of fentanyl, 14 firearms, and hundreds of thousands of dollars in cash. Investigators say the case involved law enforcement agencies from Manitoba, Alberta, and Ontario. After weeks in a Spanish hospital, a Winnipeg teen is finally making his way back to Canada. Riley Anderson became seriously ill during a school trip and was treated for a severe lung infection in Manresa. His mother says complications and insurance delays prevented an earlier medical flight home. Now the family is traveling by train and cruise ship to keep him stable during recovery. They expect to arrive back in Winnipeg in early June. The Manitoba government is expanding support for adult learners with new funding for education and training programs. An additional $2.5 million will go toward adult learning and literacy initiatives, bringing total annual funding to nearly $25 million. The province says $1 million of the new funding will support First Nations and Northern communities, along with additional programming for Indigenous women. Minister Nahani Fontaine says the programs will help create culturally safe learning environments and support education and workforce opportunities for Indigenous women. And a local fundraising campaign has delivered a major boost to children's programs in Manitoba. The Tim Hortons Smile Cookie campaign ran from April 27th to May 3rd and supported ICYA and the Children's Rehabilitation Foundation. ICYA says the funds will help provide healthy meals for children before school. You can find details at chvnradio.com or on the CHVN app.
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3: The showers overnight will end sometime this morning. Then we'll have a mix of sun and cloud with a 30% chance of showers. A high of 22 degrees with winds gusting between 40 and 60 kilometers an hour and a high UV index. Overnight tonight, dropping down to a low of 11. Tomorrow, sunny, a high of 21 degrees, winds gusting between 30 and 50 kilometers with a high UV index. On Saturday, periods of rain and a high of 19. 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
1: Matthew West, Truth Be Told on CHVN, Winnipeg's positive and encouraging station. Just past the 9 o'clock hour. You know what time it is. I'm Sylvia St. Cyr, and I've got your verse of the day. 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Today comes from 1 Corinthians chapter 1, verse 10. 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

0: Mike Jansen, steady here on Winnipeg's Positive and Encouraging Station. I have a story for you, and I would love for you to pray over this situation. We have our client and our friend, Stan Hamilton. He's the owner of Hamilton Green Landscaping. We've talked with him many times. He even has some music out there, some Christian music. But he runs this landscaping company, and over the weekend, $35,000 worth of tools and equipment was stolen off his property in Headingley. Stan has said that this, of course, directly affects his employees who depend on him for steady work to support their families and pay their bills. He said, "I just need it back," and that he is focusing on forgiveness and praying for his enemies, but that he is hoping that he's able to find this and get it back. We've got all the details and the picture of that trailer that was taken. It's on our app and website, and you can hopefully also pray over this situation.
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0: The showers overnight will end sometime this morning. Then we'll have a mix of sun and cloud with a 30% chance of showers. A high of 22 degrees with winds gusting between 40 and 60 kilometers an hour and a high UV index. Overnight tonight, dropping down to a low of 11. Tomorrow, sunny, a high of 21 degrees. Winds gusting between 30 and 50 kilometers with a high UV index. On Saturday, periods of rain and a high of 19. All those weather details, including the rest of the weekend, can be found on our Jenny King weather page anytime on chvnradio.com or our CHVN Radio app.
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0: Kiara Noel Identity here on CHBN 95.1 FM. We might need an umbrella today and on Saturday, but I think it's really good for all of our lush green to really pop out with the buds on the trees and the green with the grass. Some of it's still, you know, that gray color. Anyway, I'm loving it. Hopefully you do too. I know the plants are. Crowder featuring Dante Bo. God Really Loves Us on the way.
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0: 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I'm Sylvia St. Cyr, and it's Thursday already. Can you believe it? 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One of these businesses will be actually taking home the physical cup, but you will be winning this incredible gift. Just four of the 16 prizes is a $50 gift card from Pine to Palm Tree Service, a portable air compressor from OK Tire Transcona, a $50 gift card to Lux Furniture Company, yes please, and a $50 gift card to La Taqueria. Who doesn't love tacos? Now I really need a taco. Anyway, that's just four of the 16 prizes in this grand prize that you could win. Go fill out the form. Don't wait. Do it now, and you could win it. Peter Burton, where would I be on the way?
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0: The showers overnight will end sometime this morning, and then we'll have a mix of sun and cloud with a 30% chance of showers. A high of 22 degrees with winds gusting between 40 and 60 kilometers an hour and a high UV index. Overnight tonight, dropping down to a low of 11. Tomorrow, sunny, a high of 21 degrees, winds gusting between 30 and 50 kilometers with a high UV index. On Saturday, periods of rain and a high of 19. 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

0: listening to Winnipeg's Positive and Encouraging Station. I'm Sylvia St. Cyr, and I appreciate all of you tuning in. We have people texting us to give encouragement. We have people texting us for traffic tips. We know you're listening, and I just want to say thank you, and I really mean it. We also want to share special stories in June, July, and August. For 3 months, we're going to have a feature once a week. It's called Her Voice. We are spotlighting incredible women right here in our community. Does somebody come to mind? We want to know about her. Please take a moment, fill out that form. We've got a new sticker. It says Her Voice is presented by CCAN and Life Culture. And it's a way that we can share these powerful stories of leadership, innovation, and heart as we spotlight these women's voices and impact making a difference right here in our community. Again, all the details on our app and website. And hey, whatever you're up to the rest of the day, God bless you and keep you and make his face shine upon you.
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3: 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So, you know, get outside, stretch those legs. On the other side of that, you know, a little bit of less screen time. You know, maybe put the phone down for a little while, go for a walk, get outside, be in nature, you know, you will notice some significant changes in how you feel.
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16: The showers overnight will end sometime this morning. Then we'll have a mix of sun and cloud with a 30% chance of showers. A high of 22 degrees with winds gusting between 40 and 60 kilometers an hour and a high UV index. Overnight tonight, dropping down to a low of 11. Tomorrow, sunny, a high of 21 degrees, winds gusting between 30 and 50 kilometers with a high UV index. On Saturday, periods of rain and a high of 19. All those weather details, including the rest of the weekend, can be found on our Jenny King weather page anytime on chbnradio.com or our CHBN Radio app.
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6: The showers overnight will end sometime this morning. Then we'll have a mix of sun and cloud with a 30% chance of showers. A high of 22 degrees with winds gusting between 40 and 60 kilometers an hour and a high UV index. Overnight tonight, dropping down to a low of 11. Tomorrow, sunny, a high of 21 degrees. Winds gusting between 30 and 50 kilometers with a high UV index. On Saturday, periods of rain and a high of 19. 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
1: 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An unsuspecting temp named Anthony attends a retreat for a hot sauce company, unaware that everyone around him is an actor, and the chaos is carefully staged.
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11: The showers overnight will end sometime this morning, and then we'll have a mix of sun and cloud with a 30% chance of showers. A high of 22 degrees with winds gusting between 40 and 60 kilometers an hour and a high UV index. Overnight tonight, dropping down to a low of 11. Tomorrow, sunny, a high of 21 degrees, winds gusting between 30 and 50 kilometers with a high UV index. On Saturday, periods of rain and a high of 19. 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
10: The showers overnight will end sometime this morning. Then we'll have a mix of sun and cloud with a 30% chance of showers. A high of 22 degrees with winds gusting between 40 and 60 kilometers an hour and a high UV index. Overnight tonight, dropping down to a low of 11. Tomorrow, sunny, a high of 21 degrees, winds gusting between 30 and 50 kilometers with a high UV index. On Saturday, periods of rain and a high of 19. All those weather details, including the rest of the weekend, can be found on our Jenny King weather page anytime on chvnradio.com or our CHVN Radio app.
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1: Domino's Pizza locations across Manitoba are once again raising money for the Children's Hospital Foundation. The campaign was inspired by Winnipeg business owner Ryan, whose son Ollie battled cancer as a toddler. Ryan says seeing family struggle during treatment motivated him to help improve the hospital experience for children and parents alike.
2: Ollie is 10 now, 8 years clear. You'd never really know that he had cancer now.
1: So far, the annual fundraiser has brought more than $120,000. So far, the annual fundraiser has brought in more than $120,000. The fundraiser continues through May 31st at participating Domino's locations across Manitoba. The debate over daylight saving time is back in Manitoba. The province is asking residents whether they would prefer more daylight in the morning or more light in the evening. The discussion comes as Manitoba explores whether to eliminate the twice-yearly clock change altogether. A provincial report says the spring time change can cause sleep disruption while also potentially affecting heart health, accident rates, and overall well-being. The government is now inviting Manitobans to share their opinions through an online survey. Winnipeg police are calling it a historic takedown of organized crime in Manitoba. After a two-year investigation, officers arrested 33 individuals connected to a large-scale drug trafficking network with alleged international organized crime ties. Police say the operation distributed cocaine, methamphetamine, and fentanyl throughout Manitoba and northwestern Ontario. Among the items seized were 339 kilograms of methamphetamine, 175 kilograms of cocaine, 11 kilograms of fentanyl, 14 firearms, and hundreds of thousands of dollars in cash. Investigators say the case involved law enforcement agencies from Manitoba, Alberta, and Ontario. After weeks in a Spanish hospital, a Winnipeg teen is finally making his way back to Canada. Riley Anderson became seriously ill during a school trip and was treated for a severe lung infection in Manresa. His mother says complications and insurance delays prevented an earlier medical flight home. Now the family is traveling by train and cruise ship to keep him stable during recovery. They expect to arrive back in Winnipeg in early June. The Manitoba government is expanding support for adult learners with new funding for education and training programs. An additional $2.5 million will go toward adult learning and literacy initiatives, bringing total annual funding to nearly $25 million. The province says $1 million of the new funding will support First Nations and Northern communities, along with additional programming for Indigenous women. Minister Nahani Fontaine says the programs will help create culturally safe learning environments and support education and workforce opportunities for Indigenous women. And a local fundraising campaign has delivered a major boost to children's programs in Manitoba. The Tim Hortons Smile Cookie campaign ran from April 27th to May 3rd and supported ICYA and the Children's Rehabilitation Foundation. ICYA says the funds will help provide healthy meals for children before school. You can find details at chvnradio.com or on the CHVN app.
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3: Looks like we're in for a mix of sun and cloud today with wind south gusting up to 60. The high of 22. Tonight, clearing up this evening with a low of 11. Tomorrow, sunny with a high of 21. And on Saturday, periods of rain and a high of 19. A look at your current temperatures and 7-day forecast is available on the Janie King weather page at chvnradio.com or on the CHVN Radio app.
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0: 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I'm Faith at AME. 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The game is going to start at 6 p.m. with doors opening at 5 o'clock. 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
11: Looks like we're in for a mix of sun and cloud today with wind south gusting up to 60. The high of 22. Tonight, clearing up this evening with a low of 11. Tomorrow, sunny with a high of 21. And on Saturday, periods of rain and a high of 19. A look at your current temperatures and 7-day forecast is available on the Janie King weather page at chvnradio.com or on the CHVN Radio app.
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10: Looks like we're in for a mix of sun and cloud today with a wind south gusting up to 60. The high of 22. Tonight, clearing up this evening with a low of 11. Tomorrow, sunny with a high of 21. And on Saturday, periods of rain and a high of 19. A look at your current temperatures and 7-day forecast is available on the Janie King weather page at chvnradio.com or on the CHVN radio app.
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0: 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I'm Faith Adeyemi. New in local news, Manitoba is launching a time change survey. Manitobans are being asked for their opinion on a possible change to how time is managed in the province, following a social media post from Premier Wapkinew on Wednesday. Manitoba would be following suit along with other provinces that don't have time changes. 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
1: 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Ephesians 1:17 is a part of Paul's prayer for the Ephesian Christians. He prays that the God of our Lord Jesus Christ, the Father of glory, may give you the spirit of wisdom and of revelation in the knowledge of Him. Philosophy says, know thyself, but we say, know God. See, here's the problem. So many of us are completely taken up in self-knowledge, self-improvement, and self-whatever. Always self, always me, always I. We live in a generation consumed with a fascination of self. You see, the fact that we feel that we're missing something surrounds the fact that our self is missing a lot. 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That's not where the riches lie. They lie in God. Listen to Back to the Bible Canada each weekday on this station or find us online at backtothebible.ca.
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0: That's Pat Barrett with I've Got a Fire on CHBN 95.1 FM. Good afternoon. I'm Faith Adeyemi. The verse of the day today comes from 1 Corinthians 1 verse 10. I appeal to you, brothers and sisters, in the name of our Lord Jesus Christ, that all of you agree with one another in what you say, and there be no divisions among you, but that you be perfectly united in mind and thought. 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
3: Looks like we're in for a mix of sun and cloud today with a wind south gusting up to 60. The high of 22. Tonight, clearing up this evening with a low of 11. Tomorrow, sunny with a high of 21. And on Saturday, periods of rain and a high of 19. A look at your current temperatures and 7-day forecast is available on the Janie King weather page at chvnradio.com or on the CHVN Radio app.
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0: That's I Am They with Faithful God on CHBN 95.1 FM. Hello, I'm Faith Adeyemi. It's Thursday, which means it's almost Friday. And boy, am I looking forward to the weekend. Why don't you let us know your plans for the weekend on the Shine Dental Talk and text line 1-877-951-2486. Coming up soon is Andrew Rip with Love's Got Away.
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10: Looks like we're in for a mix of sun and cloud today with a wind south gusting up to 60. The high of 22. Tonight, clearing up this evening with a low of 11. Tomorrow, sunny with a high of 21. And on Saturday, periods of rain and a high of 19. A look at your current temperatures and 7-day forecast is available on the Janie King weather page at chvnradio.com or on the CHVN Radio app.
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0: The threat of getting arrested for worshiping is not stopping tens of millions of Christians in China. In fact, those threats have had the opposite effect. For more than a decade, the Chinese government has found it difficult to control Christianity. The ramped-up restrictions on Christians in China began when Xi Jinping came into power. But Christians got creative, began preaching online, and found digital tools to share the gospel. And despite the threat of persecution, those churches began to grow. These pastors know they could get arrested. Many even expect this, but their loyalty is to Jesus Christ. It's always been like this. Following Jesus brings persecution at some level more often than not. And yet, as the Apostle Paul wrote in Romans 5, suffering produces endurance, and endurance produces character, and character produces hope. I'm David Wolin at haventoday.org.
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0: 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Hey, Angela Peacock, I hope you're having a great afternoon. 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It comes out of 1 Corinthians 1, verse 10. 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
1: Neil Armstrong, the American astronaut and first person to walk on the moon, said, "Fear is not an unknown emotion to us," referring to him and his fellow astronauts. Fear was something to be managed calmly, like all the other variables in a trip to the moon. Maturity doesn't mean never feeling fear. It means understanding fear and controlling it rather than it being in control. 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This is David Jeremiah, encouraging you to get on the road to new life. Discover God's reasons not to be fearful on Route 66.
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3: Looks like we're in for a mix of sun and cloud today with a wind south gusting up to 60. The high of 22. Tonight, clearing up this evening with a low of 11. Tomorrow, sunny with a high of 21. And on Saturday, periods of rain and a high of 19. A look at your current temperatures and 7-day forecast is available on the Janie King weather page at CHVNRadio.com or on the CHVN Radio app.
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0: That's Crowder in the house on CHVN 95.1 FM. Hey, man, Shilla Peacock. I hope that you're having a great day. Faith Night with the Winnipeg Gold Eyes is just 2 days away on Saturday. 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That's when we're choosing the winner. 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

0: That's Manic Drive into the wild on CHVN 95.1 FM. Hamish LaPeacock with a traffic tip for you this afternoon because a busy section of Portage Avenue is closed after a serious three-vehicle collision. So just before 1 o'clock today in the 2200 block of Portage Avenue. As a result, all traffic is being diverted westbound Portage Avenue at Conway Street. So you're encouraged to avoid that area. Find a different route. Those are all the details that are being given right now. So I just wanted to let you know that as soon as we get more details, we will let you know. But right now, westbound Portage Avenue at Conway Street is being diverted. So just avoid that area. Find a different route to save yourself some time. You can get all the details about that and any updates. 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
0: Looks like we're in for a mix of sun and cloud today with wind south gusting up to 60. The high of 22. Tonight, clearing up this evening with a low of 11. Tomorrow, sunny with a high of 21. And on Saturday, periods of rain and a high of 19. A look at your current temperatures and 7-day forecast is available on the Jenny King weather page at chvnradio.com or on the CHVN Radio app.
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1: It's 19 degrees in downtown Winnipeg. Your full weather details coming to you in a few minutes. Good afternoon. I'm Leanna Peters. A busy

0: CHVN 95.1 FM. That's Fake Frets. Look up. Hey, me and Shilla Peacock. Today's verse of the day comes out of 1 Corinthians 1 verse 10. 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
14: Looks like we're in for a mix of sun and cloud today with a wind south gusting up to 60. The high of 22. Tonight, clearing up this evening with a low of 11. Tomorrow, sunny with a high of 21. And on Saturday, periods of rain and a high of 19. A look at your current temperatures and 7-day forecast is available on the Janie King weather page at chvnradio.com or on the CHVN Radio app.
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0: Looks like we're in for a mix of sun and cloud today with a wind south gusting up to 60. The high of 22. Tonight, clearing up this evening with a low of 11. Tomorrow, sunny with a high of 21. And on Saturday, periods of rain and a high of 19. A look at your current temperatures and 7-day forecast is available on the Janie King weather page at chvnradio.com or on the CHVN Radio app.
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2: It's 21 degrees in downtown Winnipeg. Your full weather details coming to you in a few minutes. Good afternoon. I'm Leanna Peters. GFA World is sharing stories of widows in Asia and Africa whose lives are being transformed through the care of missionaries. According to Bishop Daniel Pinoz, many widows in shame-based cultures are abandoned and left without nothing after losing their husbands.
3: We've seen this for many years as an opportunity to present Christ's love to them, helping them, encouraging them, praying for them. Some of our women missionaries will actually go to their homes and dress them, cook for them, clean for them.
2: The ministry says its workers help by cooking meals, cleaning homes, teaching literacy skills, and offering prayer and companionship. One widow, once abandoned and starving, now calls the woman missionaries caring for her daughters because of the love that they've shown her. An out-of-town baseball team is without its bus after an overnight fire at Blue Cross Park. Winnipeg police say officers responded early Thursday morning to reports of a bus fully engulfed in flames near the ballpark. The bus belonged to the Kane County Cougars, who were in Winnipeg for games against the Goldeyes. Police say a bystander spotted someone inside the bus and helped remove them before firefighters arrived. No one was hurt. Investigators say the fire was deliberately set and 15-year-old girl is now facing arson-related charges. A new Manitoba Blue Cross Service Center is coming to Winkler. The company says the new location will help people in southern Manitoba access local support services without having to travel long distances. The center will offer in-person customer service, counseling support, and information about health and travel plans. As part of the announcement, Manitoba Blue Cross also donated $10,000 to United Way Pembina Valley. The new building will be located on 15th Street in Winkler. The Manitoba RCMP is testing a new way to keep residents informed. A new pilot project launched Thursday and will allow select RCMP detachments to send targeted alerts through text messages, emails, and automated phone calls. The alerts will cover things like public safety advisories, missing persons, road conditions, and requests for public assistance. The system is currently being piloted in 6 Manitoba regions, including Dauphin and Oak Bank Beausejour. Domino's Pizza locations across Manitoba are once again raising money for the Children's Hospital Foundation. The campaign was inspired by Winnipeg business owner Ryan, whose son Ollie battled cancer as a toddler. Ryan says seeing families struggle during treatment motivated him to help improve the hospital experience for children and parents alike.
4: Ollie is 10 now, 8 years clear. You'd never really know that he had cancer now.
2: So far, the annual fundraiser has brought in more than $120,000, and the fundraiser continues through May 31st at participating Domino's locations across Manitoba. For all these story details and more, you can check them out on chvnradio.com or on the CHVN Radio app. I'm Leanna Peters.
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5: Tonight, clearing up this evening with a low of 11. Tomorrow, sunny with a high of 21. And on Saturday, periods of rain and a high of 19. A look at your current temperatures and 7-day forecast is available on the Janie King weather page at CHVNRadio.com or on the CHVN Radio app.
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0: That's Micah Tyler, People Like Us on CHVN 95.1 FM. Hey, man, Sheila Peacock. Let's open up the Bible and look at today's verse of the day. It comes out of 1 Corinthians 1, verse 10. 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

0: 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Hey, man, Shilla Peacock. I hope that you're having a great day. Well, Faith Night with the Winnipeg Gold Eyes is just 2 days away, and you have one final chance to win tickets. 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
0: Tonight, clearing up this evening with a low of 11. Tomorrow, sunny with a high of 21. And on Saturday, periods of rain and a high of 19. A look at your current temperatures and 7-day forecast is available on the Janie King weather page at chvnradio.com or on the CHVN Radio app.
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0: That's Jordan St. Cyr, No Matter What, on CHVN 95.1 FM. Hey, Manchilla Peacock, I hope that you're having a great day. Well, one of Winnipeg's Domino's Pizza's business owners understands really how hard it is to watch a child fight for their life. Recently, Sylvia St. Cyr was able to chat with Ryan, who is a Domino's Pizza owner, because we got to hear a little bit about Ollie, who is his son, and what happened when he was little.
1: Well, at around two, he went from being a normal child to not walking, and then us having to try to find out what was going on. After several x-rays and whatever else, they did an MRI on him and found a tumor on the front side of his spine, or they found a mass on the front side of his spine and whisked him away for emergency lumbar lumpectomy and to try to remove it. And they found what was a tumor and sent it away for biopsy and came back, and he had cancer.
0: And so how did the Children's Hospital help you and Ollie during his time battling cancer?
1: That's a bit of a tougher question, because that leads into a lot of why we're doing what we're doing. Because the kids going through treatment don't get to go to the playrooms or get to travel throughout the hospital. They don't really have an equipped playroom or IV poles at the time, so the kids could get out of the room. So it was definitely hard, but they did everything that they could do with what they had, which is why we're trying to help in other ways now, to try to make the experience for the children and the parents in the hospital better.
0: And so over the past few years, Domino's Pizza has been running this special deal in the month of May with two dinner deals, giving back to the Children's Hospital. And so far, they have raised over $120,000. All Domino's Pizza locations across Manitoba are running this promotion until May 31st to help sick kids just like Ollie. So you can get all those details and hear more about Ollie and Ryan's story. 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

0: That's Big Daddy Weave, Overwhelmed on CHVN 95.1 FM. Hey, Manchela Peacock, I hope you're having a great day. Recently, Sylvia Saints here was able to chat with Ryan from Domino's, who is a Domino's Pizza owner in Winnipeg, and he has a really interesting story with his son, Ollie, and it's a partnership that has come about with the Children's Hospital Foundation, because every year in the month of May, they run a special promotion with the Children's Hospital, and they have raised $120,000 to date. So got to find out how this partnership came to be.
1: When Ollie was in treatment, I always said when we were in there, we got to find a way to change and help this the hospital. I was so, you know, the whole time I was in there, I was always like, oh, I wish that I could change something. I wish that we could get IV poles that roll properly. Like there was, I just saw gaps in what the hospital had to what was available out there. So when treatment was done, you know, I reached out to Domino's Canada and my business partners and just said like, hey, I want to try to help change some of this. And we reached out to Stefano at the Children's Hospital Foundation, and you know, we've been partnered with them for, I think this is our fifth year now, trying to raise money to basically help in any way that we can.
0: And so how does this promotion work? How can we support it?
1: So we have two specials right now. 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One kicks back $10 to the hospital. The other one kicks back $5 to the hospital. And then at the end of the month, we present the check.
0: And so maybe you're just trying to figure out what's for dinner tonight. You can stop by Domino's, get some pizza, and just know that you're helping a good cause. You can get all the details and just hear more about Ollie's story. 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
3: Not seeing any crashes, stalled vehicles, anything blocking your drive home at the moment. Traffic is picking up around the city, particularly in the downtown area, especially on Portage Avenue. Westbound Portage Avenue this afternoon was closed due to a three-vehicle collision. But now that is all cleared up and you are free to travel through. So let me know what you're seeing on the roads. 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
0: Tonight, clearing up this evening with a low of 11. Tomorrow, sunny with a high of 21. And on Saturday, periods of rain and a high of 19. A look at your current temperatures and 7-day forecast is available on the Janie King weather page at CHBNRadio.com or on the CHBN Radio app.
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That's Elevation Rhythm with Wash, Tame Angela Peacock. I hope you're having a great day. Well, we have a few tickets left to give away for Faith Night with the Winnipeg Gold Eyes. It's coming up on Saturday. So if you don't have your tickets yet, this is your chance to win 4 tickets because someone who had previously won tickets can no longer use them. 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
2: It's 21 degrees in downtown Winnipeg. Your full weather details coming to you in a few minutes. Good afternoon. I'm Leanna Peters. GFA World is sharing stories of widows in Asia and Africa whose lives are being transformed through the care of missionaries. According to Bishop Daniel Pinoz, many widows in shame-based cultures are abandoned and left without nothing after losing their husbands.
3: We've seen this for many years as an opportunity to present Christ's love to them, helping them, encouraging them, praying for them. Some of our women missionaries will actually go to their homes and dress them, cook for them, clean for them.
2: The ministry says its workers help by cooking meals, cleaning homes, teaching literacy skills, and offering prayer and companionship. One widow, once abandoned and starving, now calls the woman missionaries caring for her daughters because of the love that they've shown her. An out-of-town baseball team is without its bus after an overnight fire at Blue Cross Park. Winnipeg police say officers responded early Thursday morning to reports of a bus fully engulfed in flames near the ballpark. The bus belonged to the Kane County Cougars, who were in Winnipeg for games against the Goldeyes. Police say a bystander spotted someone inside the bus and helped remove them before firefighters arrived. No one was hurt. Investigators say the fire was deliberately set and 15-year-old girl is now facing arson-related charges. A new Manitoba Blue Cross Service Center is coming to Winkler. The company says the new location will help people in southern Manitoba access local support services without having to travel long distances. The center will offer in-person customer service, counseling support, and information about health and travel plans. As part of the announcement, Manitoba Blue Cross also donated $10,000 to United Way Pembina Valley. The new building will be located on 15th Street in Winkler. The Manitoba RCMP is testing a new way to keep residents informed. A new pilot project launched Thursday and will allow select RCMP detachments to send targeted alerts through text messages, emails, and automated phone calls. The alerts will cover things like public safety advisories, missing persons, road conditions, and requests for public assistance. The system is currently being piloted in 6 Manitoba regions, including Dauphin and Oakbank-Bossier. Domino's Pizza locations across Manitoba are once again raising money for the Children's Hospital Foundation. The campaign was inspired by Winnipeg business owner Ryan, whose son Ollie battled cancer as a toddler. Ryan says seeing families struggle during treatment motivated him to help improve the hospital experience for children and parents alike.
4: Ollie is 10 now, 8 years clear. You'd never really know that he had cancer now.
2: So far, the annual fundraiser has brought in more than $120,000, and the fundraiser continues through May 31st at participating Domino's locations across Manitoba. For all these story details and more, you can check them out on chvnradio.com or on the CHVN Radio app. I'm Leanna Peters.
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5: Tonight, clearing up this evening with a low of 11. Tomorrow, sunny with a high of 21. And on Saturday, periods of rain and a high of 19. A look at your current temperatures and 7-day forecast is available on the Janie King weather page at CHVNradio.com or on the CHVN Radio app.
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0: 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That's Blessing Offer with Jordan, Sammy, and Shalip Peacock. Today's verse of the day comes out of 1 Corinthians 1 verse 10. It says, I appeal to you, brothers and sisters, in the name of our Lord Jesus Christ, that all of you agree with one another in what you say, and that there be no divisions among you, but that you be perfectly united in mind and thought. 1 Corinthians 1 verse 10 is your verse of the day, which is brought to you by Horizon Storage Sheds. 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
2: No new updates in traffic at the moment, but one closure to be aware of is all the southbound lanes of Plessy's Road between Dugald and South Perimeter Highway 100 is closed for street construction until September 4th. 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

0: That's Hope's Creed, Only Jesus on CHVN 95.1 FM. Hey, man, Shilla Peacock, I hope you're having a great day. Well, Faith Night is coming up so soon. It's going to be on Saturday with the Winnipeg Goldeyes. We are so excited. We have been giving away tickets for the last couple weeks, and we have given away all the tickets, and then one of the listeners was unfortunately not able to use their tickets, so that means they four more opened up, so got to give the good news to the winner. So let's hear how that went.
1: Hi, Angela. It's Marilyn.
0: Hi there. How are you doing?
1: I'm doing really, really good. How are you?
0: I'm doing really good as well, and I hope that I have some even better news for you today.
1: I think I know why you're calling.
0: And why do you think I'd be calling you today?
1: I want tickets to the Goldeyes game, Faith Night.
0: You did. You got a 4-pack of tickets coming your way.
1: Thank you so much.
0: And I know that you guys are big sports fans around Winnipeg. What are you most looking forward to for this game?
1: I'm looking forward to the testimonies and the food.
0: It sounds like it's going to be a ton of fun. We're so excited for you to join us. If you've got your tickets, make sure to stop by the Wright Field Picnic Park at 5:15 p.m. Game starts at 6 o'clock. We are so excited for Faith Night. 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
3: No new updates in traffic at the moment, but one closure to be aware of is all the southbound lanes of Plessis Road between Dugald and South Perimeter Highway 100 is closed for street construction until September 4th. We're seeing backup there. Try to find an alternate route if you can. 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
0: Tonight, clearing up this evening with a low of 11. Tomorrow, sunny with a high of 21. And on Saturday, periods of rain and a high of 19. A look at your current temperatures and 7-day forecast is available on the Janie King weather page at CHVNRadio.com or on the CHVN Radio app.
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0: That's Chris Tomlin with Always on CHVN 95.1 FM. 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

0: That's Colton Dixon, The Love I Have for You on CHVN 95.1 FM. Hey, man, Shilla Peacock. Today's verse of the day comes out of 1 Corinthians 1, verse 10. I appeal to you, brothers and sisters, in the name of our Lord Jesus Christ, that all of you agree with one another in what you say, and that there be no divisions among you, but that you be perfectly united in mind and thought. 1 Corinthians 1, 10 is your verse of the day, which is brought to you by Horizon Storage Sheds. 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
2: The issue we're dealing with on Inkster and McPhillips has been the stalled vehicle has been removed and the roadways are clear. There is a stalled vehicle on Abenoji-Mikina and St. Anne's Road. The eastbound median lane is blocked. We are still dealing with that collision on Main and Mountain Street, the northbound curb, and middle lanes are blocked. And emergency vehicles are on scene. Let me know what you're seeing on the roads. Give us a text or call on the Shine Dental Talk and Text line at 1-877-951-CHVN. I'm Leanna Peters.
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0: Tonight, clearing up this evening with a low of 11. Tomorrow, sunny with a high of 21. And on Saturday, periods of rain and a high of 19. A look at your current temperatures and 7-day forecast is available on the Jenny King weather page at chvnradio.com or on the CHVN Radio app.
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0: Whiskey, a peace of mind on CHVN 95.1 FM. Hey, me and Sheila Peacock, and that's going to do it for me today. Thanks so much for spending your afternoon with me. I hope that you have a great rest of your evening. I'll talk to you again tomorrow.
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2: There's a stalled vehicle on Abenoji-Mikina and St. Anne's Road. The eastbound median lane is blocked. We are still dealing with that collision on Main and Mountain. The northbound curb and middle lanes are blocked. There are significant delays and emergency vehicles are on scene. You can always let us know what you're seeing on the road. Give us a text or call on the Shine Dental Talk and Text line at 1-877-951-CHVN. I'm Leanna Peters.
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1: Hi, I'm Pete Smith. Light is our theme on Compass Point this week. On more than one occasion, God's Son, the Lord Jesus, said, "I am the light of the world." In John 8, verse 12, he adds, "Whoever follows me will never walk in darkness, but will have the light of life." When the Saviour was born, Simeon said of him in Luke 2, verse 32, "A light to lighten the Gentiles," or as another translation puts it, "He is a light to reveal God to the nations." This is something light does, it reveals. In his presence our sinfulness is revealed, but so also is his perfectness. We're told in 2 Corinthians 4, verse 6, "For God, who commanded the light to shine out of darkness, hath shined in our hearts." Only God can give spiritual enlightenment. Let me urge you to read John's Gospel and carefully consider who Jesus Christ is, for he is the true light. God bless.
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12: Tonight, clearing up this evening with a low of 11. Tomorrow, sunny with a high of 21. And on Saturday, periods of rain and a high of 19. A look at your current temperatures and 7-day forecast is available on the Janie King weather page at chvnradio.com or on the CHVN Radio app.
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